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1: A reading from the Holy Gospel according to St. Matthew, chapter 13, from verse 47 to verse 53. At that time, Jesus said to the crowds, "Again, the kingdom of heaven is like a net which was thrown into the sea and gathered fish of every kind. When it was full, men drew it ashore and sat down and sorted the good into vessels, but threw away the bad. So it will be at the close of age. The angels will come out and separate the evil from the righteous and throw them into the furnace of fire, where there will be weeping and gnashing of teeth." "Have you understood all this?" They said to him, "Yes." And he said to them, "Therefore, every scribe who has been trained for the kingdom of heaven is like a householder who brings out of his treasure what is new and what is old." And when Jesus had finished this, he went away from there. The Gospel of the Lord. Glory to Jesus. Beloved brothers and sisters, there are great lessons we must learn from the parable of the dragnet or the fishing net that we have in our gospel reading today. Thank God that we're having this reading now that many more people claim that they no longer go to church or attend church activities because of the attitude of some people, including those who are supposed to be teaching the people. We can relate today's parable to the church. The church is like a fishing net that, when thrown into the water, collects everything within its reach, both good and bad, both valuable and the ones that are useless. The net has no way of knowing what is good and what is bad, what is valuable and what is useless, what is fish and what is grass. So does the church not know who is bad and who is good. It is a fact that some people will think are good are the worst sinners, while some people who think are bad may be the good people. As human beings, we may make mistakes when we judge people. Instead of concerning ourselves with how others live, let us be concerned with how we live. Although charity demands that we help our brothers and sisters, but we cannot do the impossible. All we need to do is to advise and correct the much we can and leave the rest for God, who knows everything. As the parable also said, there will come a time of separating the fish and the rubbish from the dragnet. That is God's job to do. We are told in Matthew chapter 7 verse 1 not to judge, as our judgments may be wrong. It is God alone who sees even what is hidden, who is the right judge. I always remember Archbishop Fulton Sheen, who said that there will be surprises in heaven. The first, according to him, is that some of those we think will make heaven may not make it. The second is that some of those we think will not make heaven will make it. And the third is that he himself will make heaven. I want to make heaven. I know you want to make heaven. But are we going to make it? Will you make it? Let the life others are living not take you away from the church, where you learn how to meet your God and how to make heaven. May you always follow Jesus Christ and not human beings, no matter how highly placed they are in the church or society. And may God protect you from the many scandals that you see every day. In the name of the Father, and of the Son, and of the Holy Spirit. Amen. Peace be with you.
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3: Ah, Janet, what if it is where you dey buy?
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4: Something
3: we
4: na shikini money and it dey do me well ah.
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4: Na correct choice for me and my family.
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3: Public notice, caveat emptor. With the allottees of plot numbers 1460 to 1482, Abaka Forest Layout, GRAFS 2 on Onitsha, clearly shown and delineated on government survey plan, do hereby further notify the general public as follows. That the above plots of land were duly and properly allocated to the allottees by the government of Anambra State, and all required payments and documentations were made by the allottees. However, in or about the month of April 2026, some persons not known to or authorized by the allottees trespassed into some of the plots of land, destroyed the structures built by the allottees, and removed the concrete demarcation beacon put in place by the government of Anambra State. By this public notice, the members of the public are hereby warned that any person who engages in any form of dealings in any of the aforementioned plots of land, except to the lawful owners, does so at his or her own risk. Signed, Cyprian Obiekwe, 96 Chidebere Street, Opoko Layout, Obari Local Government Area, Anambra State.
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beautiful Friday morning, 31st of July, 2026. Good morning to you and welcome to News Upper Headlines. My name is Ifeanyi Orakwe, the hugest man alive. And of course, today we start with the Punch newspaper. At the Punch, we have 34 workers killed in Pakistan coal mine blast, according to reports. Commonwealth Games. Amusa wins bronze in women's 100 meters hurdles. FIFA rejects criticism to continue consultation on investor plan. You've made a turning point on kidnapping in Nigeria. Olubadan, Louds Tinubu. Kwara families lament as kidnappers allegedly reject 155 million naira. Or your abduction. Why we tracked and arrested kidnappers' families, according to Tinubu. Army probes leaked DSS memo. Warning of Adamawa and Borno attacks. Police release Osun SSG. YCP ordered Osun SSG's arrest, according to Speaker. PFIPC scandal. HOS admits mistakes as reps uncover irregular approvals. Budget 2026. Government agencies vote 400 billion naira for mosques, palaces, and halls. Lagos community rejects waste collection fee hike, cites poor service. 50-year-old Rivers man lands in police custody for alleged defilement. And finally, from the Punch, we have NAPTIP rescues 202 trafficking victims in Katsina. Away from the Punch, we now take a good look at the Daily Post newspaper. In the Daily Post, we have Makban condemns Benue South killings, urges Alia to establish peace committee. FAAC, stop building unnecessary flyovers with state revenues, Tinubu tells Nigerian governors. Accord alleges harassment and arrests of members ahead of Osun governorship election. Or your abduction, we told them, no deal. Tinubu opens up on terrorist main demands. Keyamo clashes with Shehu during live TV over airport drama involving Peter Obi. EFCC forfeited assets auction. Nigerian auctioneers alleges impersonation. Southeast must be secured for Nigeria to be stronger, according to the federal government. Nigeria has resources to become aviation hub, according to AVM Sule. Online scams driving human trafficking, according to Remi Tinubu. And still in the Daily Post, we have armed bandits attack Kwara community, abduct one person. Kidnappers rejected 155 million naira ransom. Kwara families tell government. Court jails five over money laundering and illegal forex trading.
5 students kidnapped as gunmen attack Ogun Polytechnic Hostel. Kano woman gets death sentence for killing husband 9 days after marriage. Edo, NDLEA nabs 49 suspects, seizes 2,596.29 kg of illicit drugs in July. Delta Court sentences two persons to death over murder of Delta students. And finally, from the Daily Post, we have police nab Umuahia Baba for allegedly using customers' hairs for ritual. The Guardian newspaper is next. In the Guardian, we have high cost of hepatitis care and stress facilities expose 20 million to liver damage. Fresh claims and counterclaims overshadow Osun peace accord ahead of polls. Mathematics Olympiad. How zero funding costs Nigeria's brightest a seat in Shanghai. NPA begins reconstruction of 6 berths at Rivers Port. Travelers stranded as floods cut off Lagos-Benin expressway. Police arrest father-in-law over widow's eviction. Armed robbery suspect nabbed as others escape in Lagos. Amapala building collapse. Clergy urges strict building standards enforcement. Finally, we'll take a good look at the Vanguard newspaper. In the Vanguard, we have menace of open defecation, Nigeria's silent sanitation emergency. Edo Guba, who succeeds Obaseki? We will not bow to intimidation, according to Adeleke. Stakeholders raise alarm over foreign logistics dominance. Eno hails Dangote as Nigeria's industrial champion. Otedola acquires additional 222 billion naira first hold co shares, now controls 26%. Can the Super Falcons bounce back to claim an 11th WAFCON title? And with that, I say thank you. Thank you and thank you for listening. You all are wonderful. God bless you. Of course, today is Friday, 31st of July, 2026. Have yourself a blessed day, but please don't forget to call on your vendor for copies of these newspapers. Buy them. Read for yourselves. Ifeanyi Orakwe remains my name. Sapientia Express is next. After some commercials, so please do not touch your dial.

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3: 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Speakers: Reverend Father Thomas Mary Okongwigwe, Reverend Father Valentine Obiago, Mr. Ifeanyi Orapwe, huge man of Radio Sapientia. 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Signed: Reverend Father Emmanuel Megwalo, Archdiocesan Director, Brother Callistus Anoliefo, Parish Coordinator, Mrs. Maria Stella Okoye, Chairperson, Planning Committee, Reverend Father John Bosco Okafor, Vicar General, Parish Priest.

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0: That's Grandpa's usual habit of hiding one in his pocket and showing you another one.
1: Okay now, my child. 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Have it.
2: 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Thank you, Grandpa.
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0: Milkos Sweet, proudly Nigerian.
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15: obituary announcement / condolence visit. The Airport Indian Line main market on Onitsha announced the burial of one of their member, late Ogwejiofor Aaron, aka Prince Lace, on 31st of July 2026. Age 58 years. Group 2 will be attending the burial. There will be a bus at St. John Catholic Church, New Market Road, Onitsha, and the bus will leave for Oreri by 9 a.m. The Airport Indian Line will be closed on 31st July. We are sorry for the inconveniences it may cause our customers. Signed, Nze Chukwuma, aka Oba Chairman, Obumneme Moralo, Secretary, for and on behalf of the Airport Indian Line, Main Market, Onitsha.

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0: Okay, so PNC Express, beautiful man, ladies and gentlemen, 5 minutes gone past 8 hours. It wasn't me, but it's shocking. Of course, that motivates and tries to wake you up really good this morning with, okay, positive motivations. Welcome to PNC Express. This morning, our freshman, listen, Archie, once quickly, I want to say good morning to my co in the house this morning. Good morning to you, Hitchman. Welcome to PNC Express this morning.
1: Now, the readers, we want them, Nagazie. Hell, when the man has a good to Tommy Bobby, no, and there's a woman, Madu, Homochoko, the Ajaman, and the Ajabele, Bonya Boniki, Bonya Nugu, the Mundia Banded, and the Dundico in the Benway, Munamundia Nambra, Bocono, Chano, Luquaco, Nelu, Canoliano, oh, Talano.
0: Okay, today is Friday. Yes, Friday is especially, I think that's the last day in the month of July. And it's Friday, coincidentally. And of course, you know, the Friday is a special day that we discuss very serious issues. So we do charities on Fridays, on selected Fridays. And today we have something very, very important, you know, to discuss. And it's about children and young people this day. As a matter of fact, what we are seeing recently is heartbreaking. Yeah, a couple of days ago, a girl of about 15, 16 years died in a house. According to the story, a man took her from a club to his house, and eventually the house caught fire and the girl died in that inferno. Okay, and things have changed. I have to be very honest with you. Okay, the 20-year-old girl that committed suicide, she traveled all the way from Warri to Asaba Delta State without even the parents being aware. You go to some places in Onitsha here, you notice that some very young girls are living on their own, fending for themselves, going to wherever they want to do, doing whatever thing they want to do. And all this boils down to upbringing. The Bible says teach a child a way to go so that when that child grows old, that child is not going to depart from it. But lots of parents do not even consider it their responsibility to teach their children or bring up their children anymore. Rather,
1: even these recent
0: children are the one bringing up the parents.
1: Even these recent cases of child abuse in many people's homes. You know, every day we are hearing of one woman brutalizing one child.
0: Yes.
1: Sometimes the children are as young as 5, 6, 7.
0: Six. And they're already giving out for, because
1: unless in cases of death or total incapacitation, tell me why a parent
0: will hand over child of such age,
1: a 6-year-old daughter, to another person to do with whatever he or she pleases.
0: And you see that,
1: and they don't go to check up on these people.
0: Sometimes these kids don't even go to school, and this is how this whole thing starts. Because when you give out that child, maybe at age of 5, and that child is now 12, 13, and maybe the woman has seen that the child is developing, so the woman feels, this child can no longer live with me because of my husband, you know, possibly a husband getting the child pregnant or something like that, because some of these guys are actually responsible.
1: Exactly.
0: So, you know, and the child cannot go back to village at that point. She moves into the street. She starts fending for herself, or she
1: moves, or
0: she takes herself to another man, or to different men altogether. And you see the whole situation will start. The guys will go out there, become touts. Some of them will become kidnappers. Some of them will become criminals. Because sometimes when we see the abuse on children, sometimes because they are not our children, we feel it's not our business. But somehow it's our business.
1: Now, the case of this Chiziterem, for instance. I get a gosselia from mommy, you know, because thanks to Dr. Mrs. Nonye Soludo, Onyalaka, and a couple of other NGOs in Onyalaka. But I'm going for mama, the boy, and his people.
0: A very young woman, after all.
1: You get what I'm saying? He look rockandin and wang. And another thing, you might go, I'm not only with the boy. And I'm like, this boy,
0: you don't feel remorse.
1: Koko Basilia, onu na mara no makano no abandon lia. Koko ajuba.
0: In normal
1: see,
0: society,
1: freshman, I'm not wishing it for you, but if it is somebody like you, if you go to her, onye meye, Before police went to yourself, yeah, okay, I'm not man, one mad or something.
0: I will not use myself for that kind of example because.
1: but you see these people. He might go on no problem why you no quasi no where the man. Then I treat the other boy or not.
0: Huge man. Listen ourselves the truth. In a normal society, the parents of that boy will go in for it.
1: Yes.
0: And they will not see that boy again.
1: They should go to... The number one thing
0: is that even their other children will be taken away from them. You understand? And they will not have access to children anymore. But we live in a society where, look at even that woman now coming to celebrate the child,
1: the donations
0: and everything. She's the one calling, come on. This
1: messy photo with the boy. Meanwhile, the boy who 10 years called him Babali Okwa. Okay, let's say nobody go with the woman maybe 3 years, right? Or 4 years. It means he left his house and body every 6 years or 7 years, right?
0: If that boy had died, they would have just buried the boy.
1: I think
0: there was this one I saw on the social media where the woman killed the child and buried the child.
1: I saw the video. This boy, Pono, at the age of maybe 6 or 7, who knows? He finished enough go. Somebody be a bakuzo.
0: Yes.
1: That was not the first time.
0: No, the boy was chained inside. At this point, the boy has gotten to the level that this woman had to even chain the boy inside and lock the door. Maybe without food, without water.
1: For all the years, this boy if go pain.
0: So only that boy can tell you.
1: If all can go
0: now,
1: through.
0: Let's assume this boy
1: continues. Mama, and on a village.
0: Now, huge man, let's
1: assume.
0: Let's assume that this boy continues that way until teenage age. Which kind of military training is more than that?
1: You see, I'm at this day.
0: When people want to join courts, they deal with them. You understand? Which other training are you going to give this boy to be a kidnapper, to be a criminal, to be an armed robber, to be an assassin? There is no other training. But thank God, I hope that boy comes back not just physically, but mentally.
1: Psychologically too.
0: You understand? Because nobody would really, apart from those who study psychology that can actually detect people's mental state. Yes. Nobody can. All people are celebrating the physical at this point, including the family. So, and of course, it's more like giving all that family's prayer point. You know that kind of a thing. Because in as much as thank God for that with the governor's wife and other people who supported, but the parents they are not supposed to even have access to
1: that. Yes. Well, umunne mine can have an egg into the tutu and kebezoku buna just like freshman uku. Hotutu mwaka jiziaka faz one way. Nana, or to the nana, a hot as me fair, nana, mezina, yeah, he care busy. And if fresh, if a banner, tongue, if you miss some of these people, not tongue, uno blue water bottle on a luke, muenu guna crusade, the mona vigil, na shout, no mober on walker, no onwe gum y six, for instance, or the limuni of ma.
0: And
1: at the end of the day, up of 5 out of 6 or the whole 6.
0: Another thing is, when you know that you don't have the resources
1: to take care of these children,
0: you know, but sometimes it's difficult to say, because even when you say it on radio like this, some people even get offended.
1: People get offended.
0: People get offended.
1: People have confronted me before.
0: When you don't even have plans to train
1: examples. They will tell you beyond my village. No one who bought kaka. Now we are too full. He grew up in the forest and now no blue go kaka. You ask yourself, percentage of a mother na tufu. No fear your village grew up to be your kaka.
0: And the tufu before and the tufu kita abolosi
1: kufu.
0: Because
2: Etufu Ogikita, nobody will want to bring you into his house.
1: That's the thing.
2: But those days, only Etufu na village, they won't have access to criminal activities.
1: At all.
2: So, Enwelike, Abojizi Ebonyi, because how do they rise to affluence? Is it is by
1: maybe learning a trade, learning a skill?
2: Nobody will just come out in the city and carry any human being that you are not sure of.
1: Thank you.
2: You're in trouble.
1: So munem kaipamaka kesi azomu azikita. Honestly, all the we jail for the hotel. If I'm working 12 years, 13 years, 14 years, had enough and about more than 13 years, 14 years, 15 years also. Now be patronizing her. The hotel that when came for what I'm working and what I'm why. Can I go receptionist in a hotel? Go in your room. Somebody know about where's her picture? Freshman, if for how small this boy is. Counter. That's a baby. No, social media. Now I put on the counter. On our was the reception. My mommy on our way. But the counter to Kalea. Then the girl, name if a Kuliana, so fun, but too small.
2: Including hotels, even respect them. If you see the respect kind of respect, hotel staff. Accord and respect because
1: accord
2: they have
1: to
2: the money.
1: Respect,
2: yes, they have the money to
1: yes.
2: pay.
1: Yes, I'm with a lot of money.
2: You understand? And sometimes they even that staff money and all of that.
1: Chai. Munem biko kaiti yonu no tutua odi egu kesi azu muazi keta nana de fact na lot of umuazi ne tozi na kan kefa the lack of a bulu parenting kefa na I got through a lot of things makana parent fa azuro fa azu mobu na abandon fa bam bam habu na mifige tinya la ni na ifa biko pa ina 090-354-4777. I found me fan your akwe. Can I know them?
2: Hello, good morning. What's your name?
3: Yeah, my name is Pablo.
2: Good morning. What's your name? Where you are, it's a bit noisy. What's your name?
3: Nature.
2: It's okay. Go ahead and pick your language.
3: Okay, Ibo.
1: Yeah, Gabani Runa, no.
3: Okay, you need to know Maka, Omaza, and I got it. Okay, Keta. Okay, I got it in Adibu. Mom, like you never wear another. I don't come out. Mom, Nandi Hotel staff, Nada. You may take room as I am. Yeah. It's you have one in Mogo. What's the Habaha? It's you with me. It's a good I had to get hotel.
1: All right, Dollar in there.

0: Good morning. What's your name?
1: Good morning.
0: Yeah, good morning. What's your name?
1: Tuka Uden from Owolekot.
0: You're welcome. Go ahead and pick your language, please.
1: I pick Igbo language.
2: One name Gabani Runo.
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1: 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Jata Fanazo and Wafa. For that is a motor block. For that is who in our car and our phone in the mud. When I got secondary school, it took according to a higher institution. Authentic 1 year ago. Oh, my boy, me, Nani, Bua, Paris, when I'm not a Nadiana alone, not Benna and Nafa. Fana Logini. As of now, again, more than all again. Me and Daddy, then didn't an Mahana, Natahi, Gunajoroha, Teddy Hun on Alo, at the Bananda Gatagodo Tank and Bobo, Dinanana, to play with the government. Macobon and Nanana, Zoro Faso, at the Banan Wakafaya with a fire name.
2: On the Nananda Kaina, a Kudimakiasa, Aki Kubedo government. Nana Yabara Pungwe, Aljilaki, and Azwa, and we are mobo. Popia, Popia, and William M. If I saw on the Nanaka, Haina Kudimaka.
1: Ayawa. Yadu, we end up Kuketabo. Nana, no, what all require Azu. I can now want to know what ten or Keta, Mobo 11. When you want to know what, Okara is require Azu, we are Makia Galon, where can I come on and do?
2: Dollarina, I can regenerate Opolite. Thank you very much.
0: Hello, good morning. What's your name? Hello. Hello.
2: Freshman yoku maka umaka nke no higher institution. Himana nka abu here from one na higher institution. Ufodo parent asianne nya na bye bye.
0: Yes.
2: O manage eku ngwa akwo. Osisi ya bye bye.
0: Even sometimes they just want that child to go to the university without having what it takes to train the child. Even the school fees.
2: How difficult it is now to go to institution. Odoroka back then. How difficult all the keta.
0: So sometimes you see somebody who is in chaos. And oh yeah, see none has almost 8 university.
2: Yes.
0: You understand? And
2: Hanaba school and yeah, 5,000.
0: About 5,000. And I'm a good gari. Matap rice na penta. You had like that 5,000. Which is actually the transport.
2: Handouts, textbooks.
0: You know, and the parents will just believe they are training their child.
2: Faculty fees, departmental fees. If you put this thing together, okay, school fees.
0: Only feeding.
2: Only feeding. My hospital.
0: Only feeding.
2: In fact, it's just very scandalous.
0: Good morning. What's your name?
3: Good morning, Walker the Fresh.
0: Yeah, good morning, my brother. What's your name?
3: Chikoti from Manovi. I'm in Odoguba.
2: One name on, no,
3: I'm in Bondo, one name.
2: Odogu?
3: Oh, no, I'm in the Kuala, I have one, I feel I don't like it as well.
2: No, I care, Gukuzi. I care, Gu, no.
3: I'm in Bondo, I'm in the Mona. I'm one of our friends who have a problem with the police with somebody. So, I just want to say, I'll attend out. My friends, I will get the sense. No, but I buy a car, I don't want money. So, you see, okay, come to my shop, where they are there. So, if you ever bomb, because two of my friends in Lagos, but so only in Kepo Hagawa, only in Kaija, so threatened out on the police. So there was the Abba, the Catacrum has it to Abba.
2: Oh,
3: wonderful, the same thing that they become Abia whenever Kaija is the Abozo. I can even man. I said, Namaya, Namda Hebana, no, didn't bam, but the idea. So, what I get is the boss. However, Papa Jam came down if we had it. I'm on a name, I'm imagining about. We'll make us in July or TCR. But even if we work on there, if we work on a home, if we work on there, I'm going to come up with a good 80, my loss is in you. Never had to rack up. And the sum of whom rack up, when they got what the normal. Napo. I said, my mother had a girl all of service.
2: No, wow.
3: Because this all of service, a man and a woman, they just eat apples and wait for what you go at. And a girl of service. Get all of service, your name. I'm a different one. I'm a different one. If you want to why, on could spike 4 o'clock, 6 o'clock, or one and a half. Then my man see how I have a couple of hours to take away. If I'm a full of Bunakita, then the most exotic hotel anywhere, no Budokita. If you got enough whereby I can get a room, I went to Ghana on it. You had doing a swimming pool, but oh, I can 12, 13, 14, 15. How do that in a swimming pool? How do that? There's usually in a swimming pool. My neighbors here would tell me so much, Bona. Oh, but don't be a deal. It's not. I never blame you. I never blame with the name of my government, my hotel owners.
2: My in a poor like GD young go banana joint. Joint a man and beer. So beer. Get in a chamber.
3: Ozimondo. I'm on my Abuja. I'm on my Abuja in my early 20s. In my early 20s. Ozimondo. Hotel me neighbor inscription. Now, Toropa under 18.
2: Thank you.
3: In bold letters, almost the whole hotel on Abuja then. In bold letters, on the 18, Dimalesia Bia got out for one of that boy.
2: Exactly. Yes.
3: No, Abuja, my uncle, Biapalo, when license was a more pretty Biapalo.
2: Yes.
3: Issued to him by government. So, can you tell me also, people take it back? Three-star hotel, can you room like a junior? Empty her room. So, I may blame, all sector. Because I need so callous than people as well. Oh, I can ask you, young man. I'm going to tell you, my boy, man. I go, I'm a boy, man, I really am. I'm a I think the night school, yeah, man, the Christmas, let's get over. I think one by 3 a.m. Oh, my curriculum, I can't tell you, and then let's take a new game to Caburego.
2: Oh.
3: Can there be onion, onion? We are looking on where money can only roll by that hour. Or did I not hold up peacefully? Can you know, can you have a good connection here? They seem where. I wouldn't hear again. Only in the wrong way. On the cable tower. On the cable tower. On the cable tower. On the cable tower. On the cable tower. On the cable tower. On the cable tower. On the cable tower. On the cable tower. On the cable tower. On the cable
2: tower. On the
3: What
2: happened?
3: What happened?
2: What happened? What happened?
3: What happened? What happened? What
1: 8 o'clock.
2: Exactly.
1: 7 o'clock. Okumwaka. Oga in a talk and you know what I want to pack. But to me, if you have been the home worker, I'm looking in a grace that building. I have been the home worker for some of the home worker. If you look in any room, what a network.
2: Hey.
1: What to work by that Korea guy? Now we go on network. Hey, all my baby, on our bad you. What a crime in you hoping?
2: No,
1: I'm not going to be able to do it. You are in the command of our responsibilities. Of the one that has one worker, name the Kamara that I have won their liability, Nanka. And I have won their liability, Nanka. They will abandon us completely. So I got this more for Nanka, but I won't let you see because one girl for my. We have responsibilities in him. Other people, Hamara Matina, it is their duty to take care of you.
2: As
1: an old man, an old woman, why don't come here now for Kita? Or they won't do so good.
2: I can get those up later. Oh, thank you very much.
0: And then good morning. What's your name?
4: Good morning, Freshman.
0: Yeah, good morning. What's your name?
4: Emmanuel, I was calling from Asawa.
0: You're welcome, Emmanuel. Go ahead and pick your language, please.
4: Let me speak Igbo.
2: Yeah, Odogun.
4: I'll say one to no more.
2: Oh, no, I don't want to be a Savayana if you want to go.
4: Nam, nam, ya, eh? Anya, anya, fugunti, anya. Anya, anya, fugunti, anya.
2: Never mind when I complain, no, nita. I'm not no more for that.
4: What if you don't have for Onicha Kabo? I can wear more responsible parents in Onicha. Due to Nandena Nobuna, when he found the Maka, the Algebra, the Polonia.
2: Yes.
4: Casabaya, all way.
2: Oh,
4: Obono noye na alo secretary in office in Madana bonwe ejolo.
2: Ato.
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2: ato.
4: There is this man at my place, up to this my age. The man with the person that run one provision shop on Elemanyam everything. Na street in Abai. Obo agent be the man at my old age. In not in a BNA and Gummanya, we can see Roy Ru sit out here. We'll just sit out at Mereba. In order and Angumanya, one bottle, one two bottle, one three bottle. This man got struggle. Cinema gave by in an Angumanya, probably had an outlook. All you find the means out of Potabia jogging now. 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
2: Kodi show.
4: So mwa na ajo now, kezi ebu odira agwa hande. All these hotel owners now, I and Afue Banaga on there. They are not there. But how was CCTV camera everywhere around that hotel? Hana for all these children now, they are seeing them. And the Hana Kuro and Haka feeling that they are making their money. Ochara chabute. If go me and Bosina until I was here to Haji, Lina, I am one man.
2: Simple.
4: Until I was say, I do have one man. Money more fee and any more than do.
2: Okay.
4: Give up with that hotel owner. Narapo Mwaka had an anani in the hotel. Gino Wagibu big man, what you know, Wagoff, my Deben Wagoff, my three and you will go need the standard. Omogaha are mixing up with those people, Nani.
2: Simple.
4: In public.
2: Simple.
4: Omoronya Gabanaria, you cannot run except by the grace of God. And there is no how the grace of God here, Giroro, Missing Gabo Mago. Give up police, you are Moro, to New Kutenu, Sequeri Sigi. Omori Hosan, a Kuna Brona, if you Idosi enke mo adem mama ni feel any dosi enke enke mo maybe they will meet in the streets.
2: Exactly.
4: And if we are now adolescent age, it takes the grace of God. Want to open again escape here. Oga like it as the year he want to kill be in ebe. Obo na chukwu adi honando enke ge ani ni feel ni dosi go fuma. Ipo je che ya America oje gusi akwukwo. Onata na Nigeria except oga to na America. 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
2: Oh.
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2: Simple.
4: You know, the other day, Camputa, Jim Pope Drum, a boom, Wakamanala, Ufuna, one woke, Gifon, Una Bronki, Fona, Ojianaka, Nala, or Doman on a pony use that phone. Maka before marriage, Jianaka, Ule, Budi, Iman on a use here.
2: Yes.
4: Where what is Yakedonian with this phone? Where you are, what are you doing on our Western or Momor? And I'm a few hours, one of my will be. Now I'm going with Fona. Not a phone, I see here, the very phone. Share phone na mama metu na konye nwe ti mati hiji phone na eme di boy abi akwa kana be ifu ko de otu osi kwa kana be na ocho tara phone ya okura aka asin ya ebo webo onye ogbu ano we propose oju asia what are you mad otu akisi akwa kana onye ke na cho by the way osi me plug the phone eba nsia okwa dro na bunu osi na okwa hanwe nsugbu nsia na phone na dey available for now.
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4: 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Down to your slippers here in upper.
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0: Okay, at this point, we have to take a break. 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
5: 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Venue, St. Joseph's Cathedral, Aglary. 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Mr. Ifani Chukwu Nwachukwu, Chairman, Planning Committee. Comrade Nicholas Amete, Sion President, Aglary Diocese. 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
3: Public notice, caveat emptor. Members of the general public are hereby warned to desist from dealing with anybody or company with respect to the land known as Ofiambuba, situated within Iruoraagu village, Ukpomachi, Okuzu, in the local government area of Anambra State. The said Ofiambuba land, belonging to Iruoraagu, Ukpomachi, Okuzu, is a vast expanse of land located on the left-hand side of Enugu-Onitsha Expressway, going from Onitsha to Enugu. The said Ofiambuba is the subject of litigation pending at the Court of Appeal, Oka, in appeal number CA/AWK/284/2026 between Godwin Umebe and two others versus Chief Joseph Okabue and seven others. It is observed that land grabbers have entered the said Ofiambuba notwithstanding the pendency of the appeal and application for injunction pending appeal. This announcement is sponsored by the Chambers of Emeka Amefuna and Associates on behalf of Iruoraagu Village, Ukpomachi.

0: Okuzo accept the respondents at the Court of Appeal.
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0: Okay, welcome back. 5 minutes going past nine this morning. Your best radio is here. It's a PNC, ladies and gentlemen. This morning we've been discussing something very important about bringing up children. The kind of children we have today in our society. Many others are joining delinquent children. And parents are to be blamed. The society also, in a way, should be blamed for that. How do we do? Where do we go from here? What is happening? What are you seeing? We have seen a whole lot that we cannot even talk about on radio. 090-359-44777 081-303-27285. Let's talk about the way forward. Stay with us. Don't go away. Good morning.
1: Galerina, welcome to Very Fresh. 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
0: Good morning, what's your name?
2: Good morning.
0: Yeah, good morning.
2: Just a piece from Aguilera.
0: You're welcome. Yeah. Go ahead and pick your language, please.
2: I pick Igbo.
1: You're a Gabani Rusa, no.
2: One of them, I don't know what happened. I don't know what happened. I don't know what happened. I don't know what happened. Hotel on a lot of people on a lot of people. Oh, Kapatego, not like a Mulu, one little 18 years here, Jack Bayabatanil. On a hoover. In fact, I want to ask of them, okay, what guy number of can I tell you? Rode on it. Mom, would you know company a pure water, Konya Amepel, no Kalama Kalia Hotel? But they just live in enough. Would I even want no Kaleb?
1: When I brought him a girl, they have been in the Kumaka, you
0: and then they hang a Hanasini
1: and Bano.
2: But I don't want to come in and I am never have a more. 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
1: ikene mu dollar in I can I do no police

0: 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Mobi 081-303-272-85.
1: Yeah, good morning. What's your name?
2: My name is Regina Adander. I'm calling from New York.
1: You're welcome. Go ahead and pick your language, man.
2: Good morning.
0: Yeah, come on, you know. Thank you very much.
1: Hello, good morning. What's your name?
3: Hello, good morning, sir.
1: Yeah, good morning. What's your name?
3: My name is Shira. It's my guitar, bro. Are you good morning, sir?
0: Yeah, come on here, no.
3: Yes, sir. You know, you know, to a family is good, man. Parents are in Kakita, FAO. Okama, Manding Kemo, because money is out of experience.
0: Yes.
3: Because I'm going to go to God, Yosu, Demaka. By now, I come in going to a secret society, it is very, very bad.
0: Oh, wow.
3: Which, no, my father, yet he pushed me into it.
0: Oh, wow.
3: Moa, Amo, Maha. Nejo meme eme example de sinka na akumale luta amu ma ahia amu na ina na chide na na bo video na program me sinka na alu mo ana alu me sinka da de against if de bo amba against na na alu me sinka why you age more message na ma fo ho ihe ndo ozo na amu ozo message na ozo ka na edite ego So, here I get a name in this country, or name in the use of these days, mainly from our parents. Another place we see go from social media. Because we have phone now, and you see from it, many groups are having a phone. We make a phone near an enemy, Kanko. What a clear way, oh, Mbosia. No gidiaba, you can go gidiaba, you never. Come in on Antimona, Bonine, Guanga, Wuki, Sianoga, Bobuclo, one other one. And the Muhammad, the guy, Maluku, yeah, this guy, no, Ron's born, no Yahoo corner. Man, not every business corner is. Or similar, Okinoga, Boboka, the guy, Kuziri, all the guy, now the guy, no, he was able. In fact, that was in my heart trouble with the ego. Many of the matters in the ego should have been. This is a near metrics, very good. She had you had due to all the night. I just used 23, 30, 18, 15, and a half. You have not a credit, not a 315 years, or blueberry, and a hair, yeah. Or maybe you can go to your feet, but again, I can't know Diego. If you parents, yeah, I'm not a tear of my. I know Diego. Parents, I need you. In a caution, Omar. Mamu Amoyozo, we need to caution our young even Mandina under all, suppose as a parent. Oh, but I am now, I'm the first issue of my family. My younger ones, I'm coming as here. I'm going to handle her. And when I've met you sometimes, at the hand, my people are there against me. No, yes, at all. I'm in the advice of Hansi, so I can say so. Which is a name you were saying. And I'm a man, I'm a man. I'm a man. So, in conclusion of all this, this is what I mean to my parents. Because parents is one eye of my, John Mark of my. Never hear it to her. Or one eye of them, ever, to her. Yeah, for what I say, 15 years of water, or you didn't present test case, or your water, or 15 hours of my life. I could remember when they took you had a eager affair. I forget it. You have done that to see the eager affair. I said, I'm a dear fellow. My grandmother, when you had you were how honorable and well forget you said, I'm a dear fellow. Well, of it. Why did you get it? I can read your budget.
0: All right. Thank you very much.
1: Yeah, good morning. What's your name?
4: Good morning.
1: What's your name?
4: Choma from Onitsha.
1: You're welcome, Choma. Go ahead and pick your language, please.
0: Yeah, Gabaniru. Yes, sir.
4: Thank you, Nome.
0: How are you doing, Manu? I'm here, Manu.
4: I'm here, Manu. I'm here, Choyuku. I'm here, Manu. Na school, Ebe, Umamu, Nago. Koya, Abu, as no bigger for the school. You go tell my year of woman go to a bata. So, my mother has some parents here, Abu. Obviously, where? Nan is Zunke, go look, he's Zunke mad.
0: Hey,
4: I'm telling you, Izoku, only I won't do your work. Go do zone and yet the woman. So, maybe on your own wake out the funke mad or well, I come near Syria, Nan is Zunke, Ulunas Zunke mad. So our parents see this time around. Parents had us so much. Eh?
1: Good morning. What's your name?
5: Yeah, freshman. Good morning.
1: Yeah, good morning. What's your name?
5: Yeah, request I'm calling from Mohamed.
1: You're welcome. Go ahead and pick your language, please.
5: Let me speak Igbo.
0: Yeah, come on, you don't know. Yes, sir.
5: So, I'm going to go to the house. Osi from that is not that fear go na who are man see man. Okay, my name is see man.
0: Yes.
5: If you are not well no. Although guy na o lo o ma side and not just no na. And not just no on the channel no ba mu to the on the
0: channel. Oh wow.
5: Now who are you na around na part you end of the day na was like
0: no work at come why?
5: Ma o get my wife for the all the all the what I am. I'm go mu afro mu nke nwoke fun nke nwa. What I am. O bo ganya it was like one no ma.
0: Business
5: on the penalty. Iman aye chia ano na ni kosi ke imo ina moro ni mo na kuna kona ebe di kijio babana. 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No ya sendeli ego all the goodness. So all these things I was like, umolo yangu njema na orange goodness. O kwa jua sumbo yoku orange. Manife mwa ya na mo na mo. Even though sir that particular woman now. On the woman on a higher battery mode. On a higher zoom as a capacity mode. When internet ran can mill, internet name cross consumers or every donor more. End of the day, single man that appear when it is. Because I'm all the web being of death. Who has Jacobas zoom with her? If from Monday, oh, why am I working on normal or not? Almost we hate. Only before them, and here women before them. Or you look at the foreign girls on our workshop. Even the yellow mother, I can't roll. Look at the February and girls upon our HMB. End of the day, on like a only party. Negamon.
0: Yes,
5: so,
0: sir.
5: Okay, in a good day for social media. Where I'm my boy Bano Bana. In real by Banaka. You know, so home on Monday. Huh? Don't I be able to say, I'm a non-wa, not only no my area. Oh, my area, my body, but that I did. A potassium, a in a law, in a law. Hello?
0: Yeah, hello.
5: So, in a law, in a clip, a four. End of the day, if not a while about that village, So parents would demand some of parents with the main problem on him. Cause some of them are a jump back and exactly from my little go bones or produce or one thing in an or produce to case to have a far for the beginning. In it, so on our paper, but that is there is not of what.
0: All right, Dalorin, thank you very much. I can again use up a leech. Oh.

0: Freshman, good morning.
1: Yeah, good morning. What's your name?
0: Uche Ngama. Call you from Mr. Dean.
1: Yeah, welcome, Uche. Go ahead and pick your language, please.
0: Igbo language.
2: Yeah, Gabani Runa, no.
0: Good man. Nah, Oku in the weapon, Macau. Oh, man, no, man. F.R.D.O.Z.
2: The only one, them.
0: Yeah, more, and Oku in the Awana. Oka, Berry. 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
2: All right, thank you very much, sir. Hi, can I get news up, please?
1: Hello, good morning.
4: Yeah, wonderful good morning to you, the first man.
1: Yeah, good morning. What's your name?
4: The voice of J.C. Avoid, a.k.a. Show Me the Law. I'm reaching you all the way from my hometown, Umero Cable, this morning.
1: You're welcome. Go ahead and pick your language, man.
2: Gabani, you don't know.
4: Dalory and the one name.
2: Yes, sir.
4: It's a Casacencia. I can have humanity. I cannot say Obodica Southeast, Imparadica Southeast.
2: Amen.
4: Put a more Puma, Matanam. Even in the Punu, it was all about orientation. That orientation of one who is here, Abraham was here, what to see a while. I won't find what would you would I sorrow. And you want to put this man alive or see one who is no mochi. Nandipunu, Valulu. 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And the family, I do any good, I need to know to toa. So, Gabunam, or to toa Boronota, now appreciate it. Onye, Patalego, na this month's time. Now, Nate, Chichi, Onye, Patalego, na 2 months' time. I'm an hour brief for an eme. If we go down, my peace go down, what's one of our bar? My history will go down. What can all put ali? Debi tinyoku gogo tieli ndi mari tielie obure tu akosu wade na bo so no we no no obodo wele karat.
2: Hello,
4: hello,
2: aha ana makwa gi inde kuna ganiru
4: so network di part so ni ai ni kunu tutu abo o ka kuti loku kita. Now, if up on money the barabo, when I even so good to what is it, but on ya on your own wound, but can a mother money on a wero? Society, I had to go, I require good in society that now everything begins with money and ends with money.
2: Okay.
4: I go monetize. So, I wear Norosia today. Wana, now to see the shadow, Rafosia the reality. So, any. Spoil it down my character. Education without character is useless. Position without character is useless. Beauty without character is useless. Handsomeness without character is useless. So, now, for that, overall, the society I know yesterday, I know that, and they grow in population. Social media, they break all the time. And then, it's all that continue, but they need it. Up, they are both security, huh? Internal security, social media security, character security. When I need to grow in everything, I need to grow development. When I want to say security, na training, no orientation, no math is the development in our battle. What is our there is an advanced development, or there is our there is a negative one affecting everybody. So now, operate to what in book all the time. My government, I will bloody teach my family. Questly, it is up, it's standing up. You know, sir, whom was it is advanced above their parents? How can you control a child this advanced, both in technology, both otherwise? Enough, now parents, questly, again, it breaks up. They are up, we must this negative trend. Now, it could be hot daughter. It's the different language. So, when I want to go the week, if you were making it, what don't you? It is only an hour for who wants to be parent in our data. You don't have to be getting them, eh? If you are in Obodo. So, even our churches today, you know, and the Messiah school gap was lime. People na ne go but the gays in na tege night, you know, this any watch here. Mugano Mugana so they may be deal good. So now I need the security both internally, physically, I need the parents to raise up that be in tune, not in line with, you know, what technology they invoke that. That when we get into these children, because it's getting out of hand, it's already out of hand. So, we have a line of Totoa. Now, or is that a snake point to but the minimum one or more? Or what was the other worker in a museum of 50? After 1 year, 1 month, somebody be paying. In a time, I found a more in record than I'm a 3D. May one day, they are in yellow park. You can warm my usually, they didn't know. In our door, wagging, or 1 year, 1 month, Napo, well, it is zero. 1 year, 1 month, Napo, well, this kind of mindset, you must treat, you will wrestle. In the matter, you are narrow. It's a commodity, Liam Pochi, my brother. It is terrible. You run at a bata, you go on here before. No, no, not a razon at a bata, but our young kids are up to go never, never go back. I said, go to the world and conquer. Illusia, but then one was a different platform, one of them as two media. You know, that one at a bata, we rent a building. But rent here building at a very high cost after Jambede. I was there a lot on our street. They bring men into their own, yeah. Opposite hotel. They bring men into their own rented buildings, apartment. Then, may help on at all. Really, ego. They show the motor hand, I see. They show the kind of life I live, you see. And again, they celebrate their big day ever. They celebrate their end of Obudo Ibusom. Even our leaders, our governors, take these such people, even outside the country, to celebrate their big day. So, oh, now, Obudo Ibusom, when I'm going to talk to you, again, after you open as a hero, after you open as a celebrity,
2: all
4: right. The detriment of the generation, the future. So now I believe him. Now Anu Jel is a lion while looking at him.
2: That's
4: my big man. Now family can get that. Let me ya.
2: All right. Amen. Thank you very much. How can I get no support?
1: Okay, check your time. 24 minutes before 10. This morning, we have to take a break at this point. We'll come back after this break. Don't go away. Stay with us. Good morning.
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1: Okay, 6 minutes before 10 this morning. Many thanks. Thank you for joining us today on our best Radio 95.3. My name is Freshman. Once I want to quickly say thank you to my colleague in the house this morning. Thank you, Hitchman, for this wonderful time with you today.
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0: You're tuned not just to sound, but to meaning, not just to a station, but to a signal. This is the frequency of Radio Zambezia, where voices are not just background noise, they are beacons. See, airwaves are invisible, yet they carry revolutions. No one sees a signal travel, but nations change when it arrives. Today, my words are not mine alone. They belong to the market women counting naira, the student studying by candlelight, the dreamer rehearsing success in a room full of doubt. Because radio is magic. It turns breath into bridges, turns whispers into witnesses, turns ordinary voices into instruments of awakening. Some speak to be heard, but yeah, at Radio Zambezia, we speak to be felt. We speak for the unheard, for the questions afraid of microphones, for the truth hiding behind polite silence. Silence, oh. And if wisdom had a sound, it would sound like this moment. Right here, right now. Because Zambezia means wisdom, and wisdom is not noise. Wisdom is clarity, wearing courage. So wherever you are listening from, your car, shop, roadside, bedroom, studio, know this. You are not just tuning in. You are turning up, adjusting your spirit to a higher station. And as long as voices rise with purpose, as long as truth finds breath, as long as one heart dares to speak light into darkness, this frequency, 95.3, will never go silent.
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3: 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How you day now?
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3: 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When I get issue?
2: 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I dey fear to enjoy myself fully for the other room. Make you no go lead to football team, oh.
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Oi, oi, oi, oi, oi, oi, oi, oi, oi, oi, oi, oi, oi, oi, oi, oi, oi, oi, oi, oi, oi, oi, oi, oi, oi, oi, oi, oi, oi, oi, oi, oi, oi, oi, oi, oi, oi, oi, oi, oi, oi, oi, oi, oi, oi, oi, oi, oi, oi, oi, 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
1: War. It's been a part of humanity in every age. We fight for power, for riches, for rights, or for freedom. There always seems to be something to fight for. But one thing has remained true of every war. Behind the field of battle, someone has developed a strategy. I find myself amazed that of the many battles we engage in today, be it money, control, or matters of the heart, very few of us know how to fight the right way or understand who we're really fighting against. To win any battle, you've got to have the right strategy and resources, because victories

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1: The Word was made flesh
0: and dwelt among us. Hail Mary, full of grace, the Lord is with thee. 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Holy Mary, Mother of God, pray for us in our sin and the hour of our death. Amen.
1: Pray for us, O Holy Mother of God,
0: that we may be made worthy of the promises of Christ.
1: Let us pray.
2: Pour forth, we beseech you, O Lord, your grace into our hearts, that we, to whom the incarnation of Christ your Son was made known by the message of an angel,
0: by his passion and cross, we brought to the glory of his resurrection. Through the same Christ our Lord. Amen.
1: May the divine assistance remain always with us.
0: And may the souls of all the faithful departed, through the mercy of God, rest in peace.
1: Glory be to the Father, and to the Son, and to the Holy Spirit.
0: As it was in the beginning, is now, and ever shall be, world without end. Amen.
1: In the name of the Father,
0: and of the Son, and of the Holy Spirit.
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0: Good afternoon and welcome. Here are the top stories today. FG rejected ransom demands in Oyo school kidnap case, says President Tinubu. And the federal government organized labor clash over use of fuel subsidy savings. Nearly 49,000 migrants cross into Spain's Ceuta enclave from Morocco in 24 hours. The commentary today is titled Trapped Behind the Scam, UN World Day Against Trafficking in 2026 and the Digital Traps Facing Our Youth. This is a Friday, truly beautiful day. A pleasant afternoon to you and welcome to Sapiencia News at Noon. My name is Chinonso Ahektori Ekuma. Now the news in detail. President Bola Tinubu has said his administration refused to negotiate with or pay ransom to the kidnappers who abducted school children and teachers in Rire, Oyo State, insisting that government would not bargain with criminals. He disclosed that the victims were rescued through an intelligence-led military operation after 56 days in captivity. The president revealed that the abductors demanded ransom and the release of detained gang members, but the government rejected the conditions. He said the army is being expanded from 8 to 12 divisions to improve response time and strengthen the fight against terrorism and banditry. President Tinubu further announced the plans to establish state police with safeguards against abuse and restrain forest guards to serve as frontline security personnel. He urged communities and traditional rulers to support security agencies by providing credible intelligence. The president spoke while receiving the Olupadon of Ibadan land, Oba Rashidi Ladoja, and other Oyo traditional rulers he visited to thank him and the armed forces for rescuing the Orire abductees and improving federal road infrastructure in the state. The African Democratic Congress, ADC, has accused the federal government of allowing key institutions, including the Independent National Electoral Commission, INEC, and the Nigeria Police Force, to become involved in partisan politics ahead of the 2026 general elections. The party's national publicity secretary, Bolaji Abdullahi, alleged that reports of a faction of the National Union of Road Transport Workers, NURTW, being considered for election logistics by INEC and the attendance of Lagos State Commissioner of Police Tijani Fatai at a pro-Tinubu political event raised concerns about the neutrality of public institutions. ADC called on INEC Chairman Professor Joash Amopitan to clarify the commission's alleged relationship with the NURTW faction, while urging the Inspector General of Police to explain the commissioner's presence at the City Boy Movement launch and take disciplinary action if necessary. The party warned that such developments could undermine public confidence in the electoral process and insisted that security agencies and electoral institutions must remain impartial ahead of the 2027 general elections. Moving on, the Independent National Electoral Commission, INEC, has reiterated that the deployment of the armed forces during the elections should remain an exceptional measure, insisting that the Nigeria Police Force remains the lead agency for election security. INEC Chairman Professor Joash Amopitan said the military should only support civil authorities where security conditions require it, stressing that election security must remain within constitutional limits. Chief of Defense Staff General Olufemi Oluyode urged military personnel to remain politically neutral, professional, and respect human rights during election duties. Both INEC and the armed forces reaffirmed their commitment to supporting peaceful, credible, and transparent elections ahead of the 2027 general elections. 9 kidnapped victims have been rescued and 3 suspected bandits killed during a joint security operation by forest guards. the DSS, hunters, and vigilantes in Ekiti local government area of Kwara State. Meanwhile, the new AIG for Zone 8, Betty Isopan, warned criminals in Kogi and Kwara to leave or face decisive action, saying the zone would no longer be safe for criminal activities. Also, Kogi State Commissioner of Police Naziru Kankafori honored 35 officers for outstanding service and urged security personnel to sustain the fight against kidnapping and banditry. 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The news will return shortly after this break. Please stay tuned.
1: As I came in here, I heard those words, cradle of leadership. Well, when the bow breaks, the cradle will fall, and it has fallen here. It has fallen. Makers of men, creators of leaders, be careful what kind of leaders you're producing here. I don't know if Charlie's silence here today is right or wrong. I'm not a judge or jury, but I can tell you this. He won't sell anybody out to buy his future. And that, my friends, is called integrity. That's called courage. Now that's the stuff leaders should be made of.
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0: 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My name is Chinonso Ahek 3. Ekuma. Now the rest of the news. The federal government and organized labor clashed over the use of savings from the removal of wealth subsidy, with Finance Minister Taiwo Oyedele saying the funds were used to finance ways and means and service debts, implement the new minimum wage, and fund student loans. Oyedele said the government would soon release a detailed breakdown of how the savings were spent, insisting the reforms also eliminated corruption and distortions in the economy. However, Labour rejected the explanation, accusing the government of being economical with the truth and demanded verifiable evidence to support the claims. The Nigeria Labour Congress, NLC, and the Nigeria Civil Service Union, NCSU, also challenged the government to disclose the total subsidy savings and account for how the funds had been utilized since the subsidy was removed. Retired primary school teachers in Anambra State have called for the payment of their contributory pension savings, alleging that deductions made from their salaries since 2014 have not been paid. The retirees, led by Mrs. Amaka Okonkwo, said the deductions were made by Veritas Glanville Pensions Limited in collaboration with the Anambra State government while they were still in active service. Counsel to the retirees, Onwuzulu Igbo Uzochukwu, said the case would be heard at the National Industrial Court in Awka on November 19, 2026, adding that the teachers were compelled to join the contributory pension scheme because of its promised benefits. Some of the retirees claimed that up to 11,000 naira was deducted from their monthly salaries and alleged that Veritas Pensions informed them the Anambra State government had yet to remit its counterpart contributions. The retirees appealed to Governor Chukwuma Soludo to intervene and ensure payment of the outstanding pension contributions, expressing hope that justice would be served when the matter comes up in court. And now in business news, the Enugu Gaming Conference 2026 has ended with stakeholders calling for greater collaboration to harness the economic potential of Nigeria's gaming industry. The two-day event brought together regulators, investors, technology firms, and gaming operators to discuss the future of the sector. Held under the theme Code, Capital, and Compliance, Unlocking Nigeria's iGaming Tech Opportunity, the conference focused on innovation, investment, responsible gaming, and regulatory compliance. Speaking on the sidelines of the event, consultant and member of the organizing team, Emeka Nolim, said the conference is aimed at encouraging state governments to leverage the economic opportunities available in the gaming industry. Also, global CEO of Crowd Afrique, owners of Afro Lottery Systems, Chidi Njoku, thanked participants and urged Nigerians to take advantage of opportunities in the gaming sector responsibly. Also speaking, Barrister Kevin Obunna Opoke said the conference was organized by the Enugu State Gaming and Lotteries Commission to engage stakeholders and promote compliance with the laws regulating gaming, lotteries, and betting. Participants expressed optimism that the conference would boost investment, strengthen regulation, and position Enugu and the Southeast as a leading hub for gaming and digital innovation in Nigeria. Now on the foreign scene, about 49,000 migrants have crossed into Spain's North African enclave of Ceuta from Morocco by land and sea within the last 24 hours, according to Spanish officials. Authorities said at least 18 people have died in recent days during attempts to reach the territory, while about 7,000 of those who crossed are believed to be minors. Spain has deployed troops to reinforce security in Ceuta and Melilla following the massive influx, which came after a Supreme Court ruling restricting the summary return of migrants intercepted at sea. The Spanish government said it was working with Morocco to return those who entered illegally, while Prime Minister Pedro Sanchez is expected to visit Ceuta amid the growing migration crisis. And now in sport, Sanaa Masoudi scored the decisive goal in the 84th minute, forcing Algeria after a corner to hand Morocco victory in the closely contested Group A encounter in Rabat. The win moved Morocco to 6 points from two matches, while Algeria and Senegal have 3 points each, with Kenya to earn a point. Host Morocco defeated Algeria 1-0 yesterday to secure a place in the quarterfinals of the 2026 Women's Africa Cup of Nations, WAFCON. Morocco will face Senegal in their final group match, while Algeria will take on Kenya as both teams battle for a place in the knockout stage. Next, we bring you today's commentary titled Trapped Behind the Scam, UN World Day Against Trafficking 2026 and the Digital Traps Facing Our Youth, written by Chioma Chinyere Chukwuemeka and read from our studios by Ifunanya Uka.
3: Trapped Behind the Scam, UN World Day Against Trafficking 2026 and the Digital Traps Facing Our Youth. July 30, 2026, the global community observed the United Nations World Day Against Trafficking in Persons under this year's stark and urgent theme, Trapped Behind the Scam. The international community shone a harsh spotlight on a terrifying shift in human exploitation, the rise of cyber-enabled human trafficking and online scam compounds. We must confront an uncomfortable reality. Human trafficking is no longer just about physical abduction, forced domestic labor, or timber camps. In 2026, modern slave masters does not wear boots. He operates behind high-speed servers, artificial intelligence tools, and encrypted messaging applications across Southeast Asia, West Africa, and regional hubs right here in Nigeria. Organized transnational syndicates lure educated, tech-savvy but desperate young job seekers with fake promises of lucrative remote tech jobs, customer service roles, or foreign internships. Once these young people arrive at these compounds or fall into local digital syndicates, their passports and devices are seized. They are held under armed guard, subjected to physical torture, and forced under threat of violence to operate complex online financial scams, romance frauds, and cryptocurrency pump and dump schemes targeting victims worldwide. The tragic irony of 2026 is that the victim forced to scam you online is often a trafficked captive forced to hit targets at gunpoint. To understand how our children fall into these global digital webs, we must look directly into our own living rooms across Onitsha, Awka, Nnewi, and surrounding towns. There is an ongoing dangerous trend of uninformed digital parenting. Parents proudly buy high-end smartphones, tablets, and high-speed data plans for young teenagers without establishing basic digital safety protocols, monitoring mechanism, or open conversation about online threats. In our local context, where the pressure to make it fast is heavy, unmonitored digital access creates an easy pipeline for traffickers. Young teenagers left unguided online are easily brainwashed by flashy displays of illicit digital wealth on social media. They are recruited into local hustle houses or lured to distant cities with promises of quick money, only to discover they are trapped in criminal rings. Predators groom underage children on popular social platforms, manipulate them into sharing sensitive images, and then blackmail them into servitude or financial fraud. Many parents mistake a child's ability to browse social media as technical wisdom, unaware that their child is interacting with international human traffickers disguised as online mentors or recruiters. If we are to dismantle this cyber trafficking pipeline, society, families, individuals, and government must build an impenetrable, multi-layered defensive shield. What families and individuals must do: practice active digital parenting, install parental control applications, establish strict rules for internet usage, and regularly inspect your child's digital interactions. Know who your children are talking to online just as carefully as you know who they work with on the street. De-escalate the pressure of fast wealth. Reanchor our households in honest labor. Talk openly to your children about the severe dangers of unverified remote job offers, high-yield investment schemes, and get-rich-quick digital promises. What society, schools, and religious organizations must do: integrate digital safety into school curricula. Primary and secondary schools across Anambra must teach mandatory cyber safety and digital literacy classes. Teach children how to spot fraudulent job adverts, phishing links, and online groom tactics. Pulpit and town hall awareness. Churches and town unions must stop remaining silent on digital human trafficking. Use community gatherings to educate parents on the reality of forced cybercrime syndicates. What government and law enforcement must do: strengthen NAPTIP and anti-cybercrime units. The National Agency for the Prohibition of Trafficking in Persons, NAPTIP, and the EFCC Cybercrime Division must increase specialized trafficking of online recruitment portals and fake job agencies operating in Nigeria. Cross-border intelligence sharing. The federal government must deepen law enforcement collaboration with international agencies like Interpol and UNODC to dismantle transnational human trafficking rings holding Nigerian youths captive in foreign scam compounds. To every parent in Anambra State and Nigeria, wake up to the digital risk in your home today. Take back control of your children's digital assets. Do not let a smartphone become an unmonitored portal through which human traffickers enter your home to steal your child's future. Talk to your kids today about online safety. Verify every job opportunity they explore and foster an environment where they can come to you when threatened online. To NAPTIP, police cybercrime units, and to the federal government, intensify enforcement against online recruitment agencies operating without verification. To our youth, do not let desperation make you a captive in a digital cage. Real success is built on legitimate skills, patience, and verified opportunities. If a job offer sounds too good to be true, promising high pay with no experience required in an unknown or foreign location, it is a trap. Protect your freedom, protect your integrity, and report suspicious digital recruiters immediately. Slavery did not disappear. It simply changed its address to the internet as we reflect on World Day Against Trafficking 2026. Let us resolve to shut down every digital entry point and protect our children.
0: The commentary, Trapped Behind the Scam, UN World Day Against Trafficking 2026 and the Digital Traps Facing Our Youth, was written by Chioma Chinyere Chukwuemeka. It's read by Ifunanya Oka. And that brings us to the end of the news. Here are the recap of the major stories. FG rejected ransom demands in Oyo school kidnap case, says President Tinubu. The federal government organized a labor clash over use of fuel subsidy savings. Nearly 49,000 migrants cross into Spain's Ceuta enclave from Morocco in 24 hours. And on behalf of the editorial, technical and production teams, my name is Ginoso. I have three. Ekuma, thank you for staying with Sapiencia International Media Center. Please remain security conscious and vigilant. 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
6: I met her and I liked her. 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So whether I marry another wife or not, she knows it can happen.
4: Why did you leave me for when I got married? You cried at last, you leave the man. I left the man and came. Why are you going to marry me for? Why are you leaving me for?
7: We are coming. Calm down. I'm a war. I'm a fight. I'm in the post keeper Jose.
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3: I'm the president. I won't do it. So you are a failure. You just spoke. 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

song that was written by my little girl. She wrote it for me after I had had the honor and the chance of being chosen as one of the delegates from the Republic of Guinea to attend the independence celebrations of Mozambique. It was in Mozambique that I first heard the words in Portuguese, a luta continua. When I came back, I told Bongi all what I saw. I said, write me a song. She wrote the

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1: Unload your burden unto the Lord, and He will support you, according to Psalm 55, verse 22. And Matthew chapter 11, verse 28 says, "Come to me, all you who labor and are overburdened, and I will give you rest." Let us pray. In the name of the Father, and of the Son, and of the Holy Spirit. Amen. O God of infinite goodness, you are so good to us to have given us this day and all the challenges in it. As we have started facing them, give us the strength and the courage to remain faithful to you. We commend ourselves and all we are doing into your hands. 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
1: Mada, what are you two boy with the soup? 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

Yeah, this is Honorable Ike Mazeli, material lawyer, we go chilling with the hugest man alive. 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Imane Kelo Olueke. Iwatago. Thanks.

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2: 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Fan zone, now we did with huge man. Okay, Balaba.

Ladies and gentlemen, football has lost one of the greatest center backs of all time. I'm going to start with this bad news. Oh, yes. Ndokenyibem, you remember Franco Baresi. He died this morning following complications with a lung disease. He's been suffering that disease for a while now. He gave up the ghost this morning. In his time as a footballer, Franco Baresi was an elite sweeper. You know, I told you the difference between a elite center back and a sweeper. Right? He was an elite sweeper, a central defender extraordinaire, rock solid, exceptionally talented, renowned for his extraordinary intelligence in reading the game, making tackles without getting booked, if you understand what I mean. His positioning was flawless. And of course, his supreme elegance on the ball will be remembered forever. He played his entire life only AC Milan. 20-year professional career was spent at the San Siro playing for the Rossoneri. He wore the AC Milan captain band for 15 straight years. Mukerebato Mwaka will not know him. But let me tell you a little about him. Oh, yes. Franco Baresi graduated from the AC Milan Youth Academy. The AC Milan Youth Academy is called Settore Giovanile. Oh, Giovanile, I can't speak Italian very well, but it's Settore Giovanile. That's, you know, what it is. You know the way the La Masia, you know, we talk about the La Masia all the time, the Barcelona Youth Academy. You know the La Masia, same way La Masia, the La Masia itself used to be a farmhouse. The full name is La Masia de Can Plains. It used to be a farmhouse. In 1702, it was in 1979 that a guy called Jume Amat Mutua talked to the then Barcelona president, Josep Luis Núñez, and said, let's convert this Kerepoto farmhouse into the Barcelona Academy. And that was how the La Masia was born. That's the same way the Settore Giovanile, the AC Milan Academy, was doing their business in a former farmhouse called the Centro Sportivo Vismara. That was where Franco Baresi graduated from. At the age of 17, he made his debut for AC Milan. He was a manager called Nils Lille Dohom, the then AC Milan manager. He was one that gave him his senior debut on the 23rd of April, 1978. That was when he graduated. At his time for playing for AC Milan, yes, he was there when Fabio Capello joined AC Milan. Fabio Capello, Capello played for AC Milan until 1980. You know, another popular footballer forgotten. Now, 2 years into his senior AC Milan career, AC Milan were relegated because of, what's it called? They were relegated because of Wayo, Hamen, all these betting, gambling things. You know, I remember, like, was it 10 years ago or around 15 years ago, the same scandal happened. The gambling scandal that saw Juventus go down. AC Milan didn't go down because at that time, Silvio Berlusconi was the prime minister of Italy. So he's the owner of AC Milan. You know, to keep AC Milan back up. But AC Milan suffered from the same thing again in 82. And they got relegated. Franco Baresi stayed back. A lot of big guys left AC Milan then. He stayed back. He was very loyal. By the time they came back into the Serie A, at the young age of 22, he started wearing the captain armband. He was rewarded for his loyalty. Started wearing the captain armband for AC Milan. Fast forward to 28th of February 1986, Papanco Silvio Berlusconi came forward and bought AC Milan
and everything changed. Everything changed. Hired Arrigo Sacchi, and the rest is history. AC Milan started signing big players. In fact, at some point, Franco Baresi was playing in the defense alongside Paolo Maldini, Alexandro Costacotta, Muro Tassotti, Christian Panucci, in one team. Hello, man. Bam, bam. What am I talking about? He was there when Arrigo Sacchi bought the three best players in the world in the mid-80s. And they are all from the Netherlands. They call them the Dutch trio. Marco van Basten, Ruud Gullit, and Frank Rijkaard. They were so good that from 87, 88, 89, 92, 92, they were always top three in the Ballon d'Or. Marco van Basten won the Ballon d'Or 88, 189, 192. Ruud Gullit won the Ballon d'Or in 87. Frank Rijkaard finished second in 88, third in 89 and 90. They were just there. Marco, onye agba first, onye agba second. He played alongside all these men. Plus players like Roberto Donadoni, Carlo Ancelotti. Ancelotti joined them. Dimitri Albertini, Savicevic, Dejan Savicevic, Vonimir Boban, Marcel Desailly. He was there when George Weah joined them in 1994. George Weah. In fact, George Weah was playing for AC Milan when he won the FIFA World Football of the Year, the Ballon d'Or. Franco Baresi was also there when Jean-Pierre Papin, who won France, won the Ballon d'Or in 91. He played with Brian Laudrup. He played with Roberto Baggio. Franco Baresi, in his 20-year career for AC Milan, he won six Scudettos, six Italian Serie A titles, 1979, 1988, 1992, 1993, 1994, and 1996. He won four Italian Super Coppa Italia. Super Coppa Italiana. Super Coppa Italiana is Italian Super Cup, sorry. He won four, 1988, 1992, 93, and 94. He won the UEFA Champions League. If I started winning it from when he was the European Cup, you know, he became the Champions League in 92. They won it. He won it in 89, 90, and 94. He won the European Super Cup, 1990 and 1994. Won the Intercontinental Cup that later became the FIFA Club World Cup in 1989 and 1990. He was in the Italian national team that won the World Cup in España 82. Spain 82. He won the World Cup. Finished second place in US 94. Yes, when Brazil beat them in US 94. Roberto Baggio missed his penalty. Baggio be the early penalty. He was there. He finished third in Italian 90. When they hosted the World Cup, they got to the semifinals, played against Argentina. Maradona scored the winning goal because it was 1-1. After regulation time, they went to penalties. Two Italians missed. And then they played in the third place match. Okuyana, but their third place match. They met England there. They beat England. Italy beat England in that one for him to win that, for him to finish third with the Italian national team. They beat England 2-1. Roberto Baggio scored. Schillaci. Salvatore Schillaci scored. And David Platt scored for England. About England 2-1. That was how Baresi finished third with the Italian national team. Kakuyozo Baresi merely with teams. It was just AC Milan. In fact, let's go to his individual honors. Franco Baresi was voted. He made the Italian Serie A team of the year five times. 1987, 88, 89, 1990, and 1992. He finished second on the Ballon d'Or list in 1989 behind Marco van Basten. He finished second in the Ballon d'Or. He was Coppa Italia highest goal scorer as a defender in 1990. You can check this thing. He made it into the FIFA World Cup All-Star team in 1990. World Soccer Greatest Footballers of the 20th Century. AC Milan Player of the Century, 1999. He was inducted into AC Milan Hall of Fame and also inducted into Italian Football Hall of Fame in 2013.
He also made the IFFHS, that's the International Football Federation History and Statistics All-Time Men's Dream Team of 2021. He died this morning. Rest in peace, sir. We'll never forget. Good afternoon, ladies and gentlemen. I welcome you to the family once again. Today is Friday, special Friday, the last Friday in the month of July 2026. After today, we welcome the month of August tomorrow. It is what it is. So I say good afternoon to you. I bring you greetings with glad tidings. Thank you so much for joining the largest football family east of the Niger once again for our party from 9 to 3 p.m. It's going to be you and you alone. Indeed, I'll continue to adore all of you. I always embrace you. And I'll never forget to celebrate you. I love you all to the moon and back. Good afternoon to you and welcome.

defenders. I'm going to talk about best central defenders of all time. And of course, have you pick your four best central defenders right now. That's the two you start in a game and the two that will start from the bench. Right? If you are an Onyo Kenyibim that would like to talk about defenders that played in the past, you're welcome to do so. Today is dedicated to Franco Baresi. Today as well, we're going to be talking about the 2026 WAFCON. That's the Women African Cup of Nations going on in Kibazwa, Nigeria. We have a game against Zambia tomorrow. I am Alokwa in our first match. We're going to be predicting that game on the show this afternoon. And also, we're going to look at transfers as well. Players are still moving back and forth. Let's celebrate Crystal Garden Estate in Kibazwa. Kosa Loku, immediately.

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going right now in Morocco. In Nigeria, I told you before, we lost our first game against Malawi. We're in Group C, alongside Zambia, Malawi, and Egypt. Zambia beat Egypt 6-0 in the very first game. Nigeria lost 3-2 to Malawi. We have a game tomorrow. Oh, yes. Against the same Zambia that beat Egypt 6-0. What do you think will happen in that game? Very, very quickly, if you're watching me live, please give us a scoreline prediction in the comment section. Nigeria versus Zambia. I'll see Sabiko Munem so that we can start what we have today. Nigeria versus Zambia. That's Super Falcons versus Zambia. Quickly. Tomorrow, that game will happen, I think, 9 p.m. Nigerian time. Wow.

Huge Man Page. Huge Man Page. You just spelled H-U-G-E. Man, M-A-N. Page, P-A-G-E. Do well to search for the one with 141,000 followers. That's the right one. Once you get there, start following the page. Scroll down. See the live stream.

said Nigeria to win that game. Born Great Solomon said he's going to end in a 2-2 draw. My brother, I got Pukwana first round. If we don't win that game, we're in trouble. Desmond Onstilo said Nigeria to win 2-0. Well, Ukwoma Felix said Nigeria to win 2-1. Also, KC, Nigeria to win 2-1. Okay. Abdul, no play. Nigeria to win 3-2. All right. Omale Ija, Daniel, you're not predicting the game. Chibaik, Anthony Sonnet, Nigeria to win 1-0. Chibaik, thank you so much. All right. Sunday Worker said Nigeria to win 2-0. Wisdom Peter, Nigeria to win 3-1. Well, ladies and

0: have so many other games coming up. That's talking about preseason games for clubs. You know, but I think we'll have to talk about that much later. If you're a Barcelona fan, I pity you. And one catch, you know, he's still signing players. Talking about Jose Mourinho, he just brought in Carlos Espi. Carlos Espi from Leganés. He signed him for 25 million euros. He's going to be at the Santiago Bernabéu until June 30th, 2021. You know, but this guy, when I saw that news, I went to check this guy's highlights because I've never really watched it. Two seasons ago, Levante, because you go to Levante, were in the second division. And that was where the guy was playing, you know. And I was watching the guy, and I was young when, what catching? Are you sure you know what you're doing? He had a good season last season, played a few games, scored goals. But 2 seasons ago, when he was in the second division with Levante, he played 36 league games and scored just 6 goals. And he showed up with another lamb the lap. Kena Achigo. You know, let's see how Jose Mourinho will bring the best out of him. But then last season, he played only 25 La Liga games, scored 11 goals. 11 in 25 is massive. Scored 13 in 27 games in all competitions. Welcome to Santiago Bernabéu. Now, Real Madrid have Marco Cucurella, 55 million euros signing from Chelsea. The left back, Carlos Espi, striker from Levante for 25 million euros. Denzel Dumfries, right back, they signed from Inter Milan. And of course, Bernardo Silva came on a free transfer from Manchester City. Ibrahima Konate came on a free transfer as well from Liverpool. I cannot wait for the start of next season. And they already said they are not selling Vinicius Jr. So it's still going to be Vini. Kylian Mbappe. And now Carlos Espi. I said it at the beginning of the show that today's show will be dedicated to defenders, central defenders, because of the death of Franco Baresi. There's no better way to remember the life and times of Franco Baresi, if not to dedicate fans on today to Baresi. Let's look at the best defenders of all time, people who are no longer playing the game. But then we're also going to look at people who are still playing the game and have you tell us your 4 best central defenders. 2 to start from the bench. But for me, best central defenders of all time, Franco Baresi, of course, is going to be there. Frank Beckenbauer. Oh, one of the greatest. Whenever you research greatest defenders of all time, Frank Beckenbauer is always the first to pop up as greatest central defenders of all time, right? Of course, he helped Germany win the World Cup in 74. Brazil won 70. They won in 74. The guy, I heard he was super awesome, you know? But then he deserves a mention. Then Alexandro Costacotta. Of course, I watched Costacotta. I watched Baresi. Paolo Maldini. Talked about him one time. Somebody said he only played left back. No, sir. He played left back for a long time, but also transitioned into that central defense for AC Milan. Check his 25-year career for AC Milan. He played 40% of the times in the central defense. Super, super central defender, Paolo Maldini. Then I must remember Alexandre Iniesta. Fabio Cannavaro and Alexandre Iniesta, cross and die. I'm telling you, 2006, FIFA World Football of the Year, Fabio Cannavaro, and of course, Ballon d'Or winner Fabio Cannavaro. Alongside Alexandre Iniesta, Itiquisi, he has spiritual problems, I'm telling you. Then, one of the most aggressive central defenders of all time, he deserves a mention, Sergio Ramos. I think Sergio Ramos is even still playing, but hope go, Alo Emego the guy, bam, bam. But then, Sergio Ramos, come on, you must mention Sergio Ramos. You know, I remember one time when I was talking about defender. He started as a right back. Oh, yes. And transitioned into the central defense. I was talking about best defenders of all time sometime in this show. Somebody said, why are you mentioning Sergio Ramos? Why are you mentioning Sergio Ramos? Nah, he was so rough, blah, blah, blah. And all this so rough. He got away with a lot because he played for Real Madrid. And Kenwa, nah, And he was always getting it booked. Every single chance the referee or the match official got in his time, you know. But I think he's the most decorated defender of all time. Honestly. He's the most decorated defender of all time. This guy won around 5 La Liga titles. 2007, 2008, 2012, 2017, 2020. He won 2 Spanish Copa del Rey. 2011, 2014. 4 Super Copa de España. 2008, 2012, 2017, 2020. 3 UEFA Super Cups. 2014, 2016, 2017. 4 FIFA Club World Cups. 2014, 2016, 2017, 2018. 4 UEFA Champions League titles. 4. 2014, 2016, 2017, 2018. He went to PSG, won 2 league titles, 2022, 2023. For the Spanish national team, he won the World Cup in 2010, won the Euros in 2008 and 2012. So why will you not mention a man like Sergio Ramos? What about Fernando Hierro, Mr. Madrid? When Vicente del Bosque built that Galacticos, that thing was actually built around Fernando Hierro. What about Marcel Desailly? About ball, not Chelsea. Marcel Desailly was part of the French team that won the 1998 World Cup and also the 2000 Euros. What about Laurent Blanc? Still part of that team. Rock solid central defender. Uncle Tony. Who's now? Tony Adams. Now can you remember Tony Adams? He paired with Martin Keown in the Arsenal defense. But one on easy. Back then. Yamstam, Unko. I told you about Yamstam sometime on the show. Ntutuade PNEC because of how good he was as a defender. You know, that book we see up. No, not Ntutuade at all. You see, Nachi La Nachi. Carlos Puyol, Unko. Oh. Whenever you talk about that Barcelona team, that Pep Guardiola's Barcelona team from 2008-2009 season till he left in 2012. Yes, we'll talk about all those super midfielders. Xavi Hernandez, Sergio Busquets, Andres Iniesta. We'll talk about the little genius, the little man with the lion heart, that Lionel Messi. And we'll talk about all those guys that played for them. But then their papa was Carlos Puyol. He was the leader of the team. He was the captain of the team.
1: Your boy Simon Peace.
0: Carlos Puyol. Rock solid defender. What about Vincent Kompany? Oh, yes. The Manchester City side that became a trophy-winning Manchester City side. Has started dominating the Premier League from 2012. Vincent Kompany was at the helm of affairs till he retired.
1: The hoogiest man alive.
0: I remember before I started this show, I was with a friend of mine, you know, I was writing down names of greatest defenders. So I told him, I said, Collins, let me include Gerard Pique. He started laughing. I said, why will he include Gerard Pique? Gerard Pique. He's a Man United fan. Of course, we watched Man United back then when Gerard Pique came, you know, because at some point, Barcelona, he go hagu. And I go, they started selling some young stars from the La Masia. That was when Cesc Fabregas joined Arsenal, you know, from the La Masia. Gerard Pique left as well. Kripoto, Umuaka left. But then Pep Guardiola came back and brought back Gerard Pique and a couple of other guys. You know, so, Gianna, that Man United, Gerard Pique. You know, now see him, Kwankade in the own goal. Now I hear the guy in the own goal. Now, he was very young, though. He was very young. But then I told him, anybody who was part of that Barcelona team from 2009 to 2012, I was a regular in the team. Why am I even saying this? Gerard Pique is a world-class player. In his days, he was a world-class player. And imagine how many titles this guy won. He won the La Liga how many times? 2009, 2010, 2011, 2013, 2015, 2016, 2018, 2019, and 2023. 9 times. He won the Spanish Copa del Rey. 2009, 2012, 2015, 2016, 2017, 2018, 2021. 7 times. He won the Super Copa de España 6 times. 2-9, 2-10, 2-11, 2-13, 2-16, 2-18. He won 3 UEFA Champions League titles. 2-9, 2-11, 2-15. I remember, to Piao Koman Yuazu, 2015, Jide Juventus, Tafaka. He won 2 Cups, 2-9, 2-15. 3 FIFA Club World Cups, 2-9, 2-11, 2-15. He seemed super world class. And even when he was in the Premier League with Manchester United, he was lucky enough to play in that 2-7-2-8 Man United team. He played. He was there. He came to Man United in 2-6 from the La Masia as a very small boy. He played in the League Cup that Man United won in 2-6. He didn't play 2-6-2-7 season because at the very young Abu, he would have also won that that league title of 2-7. Mana Owinuria because he didn't play at all throughout the 38 games. But then he played in 2-8. How about some games in 2-8? We know the Premier League with Man United in 2-8. Won the FA Community Shield in 2-7. Won the UEFA Champions League with Man United in 2-8. Super world class. He won the World Cup in Spain in 2-10. Won the Euros in 2-12. By 2-6, he was part of the Spanish team that played UEFA European Under-19 that they won. Come on. Super world class.

of this over. Terry Cavallo bust up. John Terry Ricardo Cavallo. Oh my. If you say Mourinho, Mourinho will not make heaven. I'm very, very sure. Mourinho, I'm a genuine Igwe. The kind of defense Mourinho formed in Chelsea in 2005. That's 2-4 when he came. 2-4, 2-5. Oh. He came with Paulo Ferreira from FC Porto. Came with Ricardo Cavallo. Ashley Cole. Ashley Cole came later. Hi. Kerebazdi 3 for Chelsea then. If we defense, this man lock what defense or two for key. In one entire season, this guy is considered just 15 goals in 38 games. Ricardo Cavallo will take away. He was a sweeper. John Terry was the defense leader. I'll never forget. And then you have Ario Ferdinand and Nemanja Vidic. Solid world-class defensive duo. These two guys. My. It was when Alex Ferguson found that perfect balance in the middle. Because from 1993, I've said this a lot of times, Man United never went 2 seasons without winning a league title. Never. Not possible. By then, when it became the Premier League, Alex Ferguson never went 2 seasons without winning the Premier League. He won in 93, won in 94, lost in 95 to Blackburn Rovers. Won in 96, won in 97, lost in 98 to Nwoko Otolo Nnewi as Arsene Wenger. Won in 1999, 2000, 2001. Lost 2002 to Arsene Wenger. Won in 2003. Lost 2004 to Arsene Wenger when he went unbeaten. And then lost again 2-5. People were like, hey, Ferguson has gone 2 seasons without winning a title, a Premier League title. Lost again in 2-6. Until he found that Nemanja Vidic, Rio Ferdinand defensive pair. He won in 2007, won in 2008, and also won the Champions League 2008, won in 2009, came close to winning 2010. Don Carlo came, Nali Anya, he won again in 2011. Came very close to winning 2012. All that Aguero moment that we talk about all the time. Aguero! That was what made him lose that league title on the final day. These two guys would have won, they would have won 5 league titles on a bounce. Super world class, Rio Ferdinand and Nemanja Vidic. Who am I forgetting? From the past, before we get to the guys playing right now. I think I've called everybody basically. No, don't worry. When it's the time for fans participation, I know somebody will remind me of somebody I forgot. But then, talk about defenders playing now. Let me say something that may sound

a little controversial for some people who I don't know why they don't want to accept this, but a lot of people accept it. Virgil van Dijk, he's one of the, he's the best defender alive right now. Current form, no. Or Kagunka is 35, right? Suffered that nonsense ACL injury. I kept him out for so long, came back, became a shadow of his former self. But throughout his career, Virgil van Dijk right now belongs to the class of Rio Ferdinand, Nemanja Vidic, John Terry. In fact, if not because of big name, he will bench many of these guys. I'm telling you. I'm telling you. You see that guy in his prime under Jurgen Klopp? My. Future, on everything. On everything. Physical dominance. Calm leadership. Elite technical skill. Fact. When you come to presence, Otoka, 1.95 meters, 6 feet 5 inches. Hospital Dako to Ebeni in Eju. Very tall. Talk about speed and agility. Super. Calmness. High IQ. Making world time challenges. Not picking up cards. Now bring him out from the defense. Omar Babo. You know, William Saliba, Gabriel Magalhães. I think Gabriel Magalhães is a baller because he's Brazilian. William Saliba, much akwana abo ball like that when he leaves the defense. I'm not saying he cannot knock the ball, he can. But Omar abo ball like that. Go and check Virgil van Dijk in his prime. If he joins the defensive midfield, he's as good as anybody in the defensive midfield. If he joins the central midfield, he's as good as anybody and he's also very creative. His passing range from anywhere on the pitch. Virgil van Dijk. Liverpool, you know, in this part of the world, I am one of many Liverpool fans. So people don't really blow his trumpet that much. One of Liverpool fans, Pekka, and Fafanada, Adeba Nwayo too much. You know, I've never really seen a Liverpool fan. You know, that defense is club so much. They're very calm. You know, even imagine Arsenal fans now banter Liverpool fans here. Yeah. Liverpool fans, I'm a chichon. They don't know that you cannot mention Arsenal and Liverpool in the same sentence. No, you cannot. And the Liverpool fans are Julio. That's why a lot of people here don't really talk about Virgil van Dijk. Honestly, the guy is, wait till he hangs his boots, he'll be ranked as one of the greatest defenders of all time. I'm not just talking about the Premier. He belongs to the class of Frank Beckenbauer, Franco Baresi, Alexandro Costa Cotta, Paolo Maldini. To that class. Now, ladies and gentlemen, let's talk about defenders right now. Of course, Virgil van Dijk is one. William Saliba, of course. In the last four seasons, I think he's the best defense leader in Europe. In the last four seasons. In 2022-2023, Arsenal lost the league title because he got injured. And he's been leading the line ever since. Until they won this league title last season and people started talking. It's been like that ever since. William Saliba, very calm on the ball, makes very well timed challenge, very consistent. His recovery pace is super awesome. His composure, high. Then his partner in crime, Gabriel Magalhães. And can't be a footballer. He's a baller. Now, when he pairs with William Saliba, I think they are the best defensive pair in the world. But feel free to choose right now. Right now, I'm talking about current form. But what we're doing today is not current form. We're not doing current form. But current form, they are the two best. Abahulu. Adekuye, you couldn't shout too much. Just accept it. Whether you like Arsenal or not, is the truth. They have considered the fewest goals of any other defensive pair in the whole world. But the difference is that Gabriel Magalhães now, Bobo. He can join, when he joins the midfield, he plays football like a midfielder. When he joins the attack, you know, he's a baller. Very good baller. Alexandro Bastoni, Inter Milan. Rock solid defender. Antonio Rudiger, a lion.
That Upamecano. Oh, we saw him in the World Cup. The Bayern Munich central defender. Jonathan Tah pairs with him in Bayern Munich.

Sandro Martinez, Licha the Butcher. I come now, but the name Anime Quilly. Thank you so much, sir. Who am I forgetting? Who am I forgetting? Central Defenders, Sindika Nabobo, Kita. Eddie Kwalon, no. Kajana Chesi. Kajana Chesi. Hello, man. Bam, bam. Chelsea, can I get one at Chelsea? Tosi, I doubt about you. Hagzel de Sokwa on the Chelsea. Benoit Badiashil. Let's forget about any Chelsea. Ladies and gentlemen, tell us your two best defenders right now. Central defenders, the two that will start for you in the Champions League final. And the two that will start from the bench right now. If you know your football very well, you want to talk about central defenders from the past, then feel free to do so. But it's not for everybody. The one that is for everybody is tell us your two best central defenders right now. And of course, two that will sit on the bench for you. Right now. Let me repeat myself. Because a lot of us always, I don't know how to put it. People will start saying so many things right now. Give me one name. He'll give me two. Because unless you're playing three defenders, that's three defenders. When you play, even when you play three defenders, they're actually three central defenders. It's just that one plays as a left center back, right center back, and then the center back. Right? But we are using a formation of four at the back. So forget about the full backs. That's the left back and the right back. Give me your two best central defenders right now that will start in a Champions League final for you, and two that will start from the bench. That's what we're doing today. Remember, if you started watching football from years back, you can also give us your best from people that played in the past. Right? From defenders that played in the past. You can also give us your best. Two. And then two that will start from the bench from the past. But now, feel free to give us your best defenders now. Two that will start and two that will start from the bench.

we Piawala Ayazu in the first game, 3-2. But right now, I got Piawandi Zambia Azu. In Jesus' name, amen. If we fail to win that game, we are coming back home empty-handed. Chineke Napukwe Kwenswike. 30 minutes to the top of the hour. We're going to take a short break right now. Hail Crystal Garden Estate, then come back and read your comments. Don't forget to drop that comment under the live stream. The page is Huge Man Page. Huge Man Page. Huge is spelled H-U-G-E. Man, M-A-N. Page, P-A-G-E. Do well to follow the one with 141,000 followers. Very, very important. 141,000 followers. Huge Man Page. That's the right one. Click that follow button. Scroll down. See the live stream. Go to the comment section. Tell us your name, the football club is supporting, your location. And then tell us your two best central defenders right now. And two central defenders I'll start from the bench for you in the Champions League final. Very, very important. And also, like I said, if you are somebody who started watching football from years past, you can also tell us your best central defenders from yesteryears. Very, very important. Even you, Van Dijk, I just talked about. I also forgot that the guy is also a high goal scorer. That he scores many goals. Right? When you come to defenders that scored goals, John Terry should be number one in the Premier League, if I'm not mistaken. But right now, Virgil van Dijk has 27 Premier League goals in 272 games as a central defender. 27 Premier League goals in 272. If Liam Delap, Moki Swochi, no Munochi, local government area, plays 200 games, he will not have 27 goals. As a striker, Virgil van Dijk has 27 goals. 36 in 374 in all competitions. Take a bow, sir.

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1: Huge man. Odoku.

Ella is okay. He said, he's a Real Madrid fan. Best from the past, Fabio Cannavaro and Pepe. I think Pepe is still playing football. Has Pepe retired? Uncle Pepe should still be playing football, my dear brother. It's what best from the past. Pepe, has he retired? Oh, yes, yes, yes. Pepe has retired. Okay. Yes, you're correct. He has retired. He retired in 2024 after playing for FC Porto. Yes, okay, you're correct. Pepe. But Pepe was too rough. Too rough. He got away with a lot because he played for Real Madrid. From 2007 to 2017, 10 years in Real Madrid. He was rock solid though, but very, very rough. UB said Gumerez to Arsenal. Here we go. How many times are we going to talk about this Bruno Gumerez guy? I'm even tired. Well, Okwama Felix said, Edman, you forgot Ruben Diaz. I didn't forget Ruben Diaz. There are a lot of defenders I didn't call. I didn't call Aymeric Laporte. I didn't call Matisse Delight. I didn't call Ezri Konsa. I didn't call Magueyi. I can't call everybody. You know, it's not like I forgot. Ruben Diaz, Nwa Portugal. Ezendiokwa. No, Bokwe Ezendiokwa was very good. You know, Manchester City. He left Benfica for Man City in 2019, I think. He's been in Man City ever since. And I keep Bazwa. Who else is here? Ezekiel Levu. I celebrate you. Said good afternoon to you. He didn't tell us where he's watching from. Please always remember to tell us where you're watching from. So we know. And also tell us the football club is supporting. So we know where your loyalty lies. Also, KC said, good day, Sir Hugie. I'm also the OB watching live from Lakey Lagos. He said, to start for me, Paul Kubasian Romero, Christian Romero. About what World Cup form, Kaine Kuo. Remember, overall, we're not talking about World Cup form. Kine T, Christian Romero. They almost got relegated two times with Tottenham Hotspur. He said, starting from the bench, Gabriel Magalhaes and Bastoni. All right, that's fantastic. He said, from the past, he's going with Frank Beckenbauer and Franco Baresi to start. Paolo Maldini and Cannavaro from the bench. Awesome. Sonny Bella Jr. said, good afternoon to you. I'm watching live from Jalingo. I'm Sonny by name. Said, please, Sir Hugie, any updates about Gumerez to Arsenal? Come, one no down. Bruno Gumerez will go to Arsenal. Has already indicated his interest to go. He's also one of the reasons why this guy left. What's he called? Eddie Howe. Because he was losing his best players. Anthony Gordon left. Sandro Tonali left. Bruno Gumerez is going to Arsenal. You know, so Aima, calm down. Emmet Opia will tell you. I know the reason people are, you know, talking about this. The news just came out that Arsenal and Newcastle United have agreed a £77 million deal. Obrota. They have agreed.

0: Name and location. Yeah, God bless you. What's your name? Yes, sir. Oh, the AC Milan fan.
1: Hello.
0: Yeah, the AC Milan fan. I can hear you loud and clear. Oh. So sorry, my brother. Please call back. I think your network is awful.

0: afternoon to you. Name and location.
1: Good afternoon, sir. My name is Nnamdi. It's from Uguaba.
0: Nnamdi from Uguaba. Talaji Football Club, you're supporting.
1: Liverpool, sir.
0: You're a Liverpool fan.
1: Yes, sir.
0: All right, go ahead.
1: First, I will play my captain, Van Dijk, and also Saliba.
0: Saliba and Van Dijk, two defense leaders. Then who will sit on the bench?
1: Gabriel Magalhães and Rudiger.
0: Oh, Gabriel Magalhães and Antonio Rudiger.
1: Yes, sir.
0: Two sweepers.
1: Thank you, sir.
0: God bless you, real good. Emmanuel said, as Saliba and Virgil van Dijk to start for me, Kubasi and Cristiano Romero on the bench. Youngest Hope said, Gabriel Magalhães and Magui to start. Kubasi and Saliba on the bench. Hello, good afternoon to you. Name and location. Hello. You're calling from Nkotako. Your name is?
2: Ogadema
0: Obase. All right, thank you very much. Tell us the football club you're supporting.
2: Chelsea.
0: You're a Chelsea fan?
2: Yes, sir.
0: Good to have you, sir. Go ahead very quickly.
2: Okay, my two central defenders is...
0: Who and who?
2: John Terry and Ferdinand.
0: Oh, two defense leaders, John Terry and Rio Ferdinand. Right now, Uncle.
2: Okay, I will use

think you mentioned Gianluca Zambrotta. 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He played a few times as a central defender, but he was a right back.

0: Gigi Zambrota. 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Thank you for reminding me. Hello, Fugum, this guy. Boy, was a right back, though. And also a right wing back. He was never really a central defender. Hello, good afternoon to you. Name and location.
1: Hello.
0: Yeah, good to have you. What's your name?
1: Hello, hello.
0: Can you hear me?
1: Hello.
0: Oh, sorry about that. Well, Okwama Felix said he's watching live from Arifite. He said he's a Man United fan. He said he will start Saliba and Bastoni and bench Gabriel and Kubasi. You know, this Kubasi everybody's talking about is because of what he did in the World Cup. Yes! Kubasi, good for two seasons now for Barcelona. But he's also error-prone, very error-prone. You know, the reason why they break that Barcelona high line is because, well, maybe because of the high line, basically. You know, but Hapukwa World Cup, oh, Hapukwa, I don't know what Spain did in this World Cup to be very solid at the back. But you see that Kubasi magic, calm down. Let's watch him again next season. Hassan Abdullahi said, I'll pick Virgil van Dijk and Lisandro Martinez straight. Nico Mao said, good afternoon to you. I'm watching live from Oka. I'm a Man United fan. The two best central defenders right now. Okay, back then, Captain John Terry and Captain Nemanja Vidic. He said, two best right now, Gabriel Magalhães and Bastoni of Inter Milan. And on the bench, Marco Senesi and Magui. All right, thank you very much. Gerard Pascal said he forgot to mention Giorgi Chiellini and Leonardo Bonucci. I said, you cannot call all the defenders in the world. No, you cannot. Sure. I only mentioned the people that appeal to me, and I asked you to mention the people that appeal

0: because we must continue very quickly. I see Afioma Nwodozie Obodo. He said, it's Afioma watching live from Nkwale Zuna. Guys, enjoying the show. We love you. Thank you. Aduba Olisa Nathan. Nathan said, Bello Olisa, AC Milan fan, said, my best central defenders from the past, Paolo Maldini and Alexandre Nesta, two solid defenders. He said, from the bench, Fabio Cannavaro and John Terry. Anyadika Michael said, good day, Sir Hugi. I'm Wachuku from MCC, my United fan. Said, why are you not talking so much about Manchester City signing and also Tottenham Hotspur signing? We've talked about all the signings, sir. I don't understand what you mean. Why am I not talking so much about it? We've talked about all the signings clubs have made. Have you made new signings and we didn't talk about it? Or should I continue talking about the same thing all the time? No, sir. Godspower, I like him. Said, good afternoon to you. I'm Godspower. An Arsenal fan, what a life from Asaba. Said, for now, the best defensive pair is Gabriel Magalhaes and William Saliba. And they are the two that will start for me. And which two will start from the bench? That's all we want to know. Emmanuel Tumoski said, thank you, Mr. Hugi, for this information. I never knew Uncle Eddie has left Newcastle United. Hey, Eddie Howe. Hey, which planet did you fall out from? In fact, we dedicated the show yesterday to Eddie Howe and his exit from Newcastle. Hello.
1: Which man? I'm making a now be at a woman with Angitata.
0: Yeah, good afternoon to you, sir. I salute you.
1: My name is Arin Zebabin Saloon. I'm calling you from Obinachitin College, Naka.
0: Arin Zebabin Saloon?
1: Yes, I'm calling you from Obinachitin College, Naka.
0: Oh, good. Babin Saloon, the Mesna fight.
1: Ah, from Ivejo, Malam Dia.
0: All right, yes. You're welcome.
1: I'm not going to choose you from defenders in the Apostle. How do the Guyana Vijay Van Dyke come to choose?
0: You're going to choose?
1: I'm not going to choose.
0: Can club in our support?
1: Our club in our support, Barcelona.
0: Okay, I know Rudiger came in our gaffo.
1: Yes. I'm
0: going to choose. Beautiful. Now, Vijay Van Dyke.
1: Yes.
0: Can you imagine how you was in our bench? All right, thank you very much. Thank you for calling. That's it, Gabriel Magalhaes, Nandoutier.

0: You, sir. Junior Ryder said, good afternoon to you, sir. Hugh G. I'm Junior Ryder watching live from Opoku. He said, I'm a Liverpool fan. He said, thank you for what you do. I appreciate you for watching. Ojinka, yeah, Mechina, yeah. Said, my two best defenders are Franco Baresi from the past and John Terry. Joseph Otibani Chelsea, all the way from Ukulu, said, my best defenders right now, Rudiger and Saliba. To start, Juan Gabriel Magalhaes and Kubasi, who start from the bench. Said, Nigeria will beat Zambia 2-1. Hello, good afternoon to you. Name and location.
1: Hello, good afternoon,
0: sir. Yeah, God bless you. What's your name?
1: This is Melchizedek from Ibuzo.
0: Yeah, Melchizedek, the Arsenal fan.
1: Yes, sir.
0: All right, thank you very much. Very quickly, let's get your own pick to start. Two best central defenders and then the two to start from the bench.
1: Okay, for the ones to start, William Saliba.
0: Hello?
1: Yeah, I said I will pick William Saliba.
0: Your network is breaking. So sorry, sir. If you can call back, I'll appreciate it. Francis Nwachukwu said, Vincent Kompany of Man City. Rock solid defender. If you're picking from the back, Vincent Kompany and who? Who are you pairing him with? I remember Jolien Lescott of Man City Mbar. It's in quarter. He paired with Vincent Kompany for years. All right, somebody's here. Hello, good afternoon to you. Name and location.
2: Hello, Ismail.
0: Yeah, you're welcome. What's your name?
2: My name is Martin Benham. I'm calling from Onito.
0: Yeah, the Man City fan.
2: Yeah.
0: All right, go ahead very quickly. Your two best central defenders right now.
2: Gabriel Magalhaes and William Saliba.
0: And the two that will start from the bench, Nko.
2: Then Virgil van Dijk. And Van der Ven.
0: And Van der
2: Ven? Yes.
0: Of Tottenham Hotspur?
2: Yes.
0: What about your own defenders? You didn't call any defender from Man City. All of them on the Okwa?
2: No.
0: At least you should call at least one from Man City. Hello? Okay, all right. Thank you for calling. I appreciate you big time. Chinonso NS Temetole said, huge man, my name is Chinonso from Umuahia. Said, how about Danny Welbeck and Henderson in Chelsea? And I don't know, what do you want me to say? You guys signed two grandfathers. Hello, my pam pam. Hello, good afternoon to you. Name and location. Oh, sorry about that. Good afternoon to you, sir.
3: Hello.
0: Good to have you. What's your name?
3: My name is Abraham. I'm calling you from Onitsha.
0: Abraham from Onitsha. Tell us the football club you're supporting.
3: Manchester United.
0: A Man United fan. All right, go ahead very quickly. Your two best central defenders in the game right now.
3: Well, I would pick Magui.
0: Magui?
3: Yeah, maybe with Gabriel Magalhaes. Then back then, my best defender was Rudiger.
0: Antonio Rudiger.
3: Yeah, Antonio Rudiger. Who I watch so much, and Virgil van Dijk.
0: And Virgil van Dijk.
3: Yeah.
0: Okay, so Badra, when you say back then, the two of them are still playing now. come on, now the form had a very strong before.
3: Yes, before.
0: Exactly. All right, thank you very much. I appreciate you. Good afternoon to you. Name and location. Hello, can you hear me?
2: Hello, it's me. I'm not my coach game.
0: Okay, I thought we're done. You already told us the two that'll start from the bench.
2: I was asking.
0: You wanted to say something? Go ahead.
2: anything because concerning Mohamed Salah transfer.
0: Mohamed Salah.
2: Yes.
0: He's still a free agent. He's still a free agent. I think he was supposed to sign for, was it Benfica? But then he didn't go through. Don't worry. I'll check if he has made a permanent move and get back to you.
2: Okay.
0: For now, he's still a free agent.
2: Okay.
0: All right. Thank you very much. Oh, Besiktas. Yes, it's Besiktas. Besiktas. He was supposed to go to Besiktas, but he didn't work. You know, but right now, I don't think he has signed the deal. Supposed to go to Saudi Arabia, though. Al Ittihad, we are hot on his heels. Al Ittihad, but he has not signed for anybody yet. Once he makes that move, be sure to hear it first here on FanZone. Hello! Okay, Nanny Boy said he's watching live from Warri Delta State. He said he's a Chelsea fan. He's enjoying the show. We love you, sir. Thank you very much. Hopene Divi said we are the Blues. Okay, he's a Chelsea fan. He said he will start Hakimi and Van Dijk. Hakimi is a right back now. Hakimi is a right back. He's not a central defender. He said he will start James and Cucurella from the bench. DJ AC. Hello, man. I'm so wondering. How can DJ AC see here, man? It is James right back, Cucurella left back. Oh, Hakimi a bit on a central defense on the... Hello, man, DJ Bam Bam. Christian Ifaichuku said, he's also live from housing. He said, Christian Chuku, call back now, the AC Milan fan. You guys have had many rock solid defenders in the past. Hey, he said, it's two best from the past, Paolo Maldini, Alexandre Nesta. He said,

Good afternoon to you, sir. He said, you people should, walk. Oh, where are you listening from? He said he's struggling to hear us very well from his radio set. Hello?

0: good afternoon to you. Name and location.
1: Good afternoon, Richman.
0: Yeah, good to have you. What's your name?
1: Yeah, my name is Martin. I'm calling from Onitsha.
0: Martin from Onitsha. Tell us the football club you're supporting.
1: Chelsea.
0: You're a Chelsea fan?
1: Yes.
0: All right, go ahead very quickly.
1: Yeah, I want to remind you, for olden days, I like to pick like Ricardo Cavallo and John Terry.
0: John Terry and Cavallo. Are you reminding me? I talked about them at the beginning now. At the beginning of the show. All right, so go ahead.
1: How about Flip Lam and Van Broekhuis for Netherlands and Flip Lam from Germany?
0: Giovanni Van Broekhuis was a left back.
1: Yeah.
0: Philip Lahm was also a full back, but played a little as a central defender. Remember, all the shot. Philip Lahm was not really a central defender. We're talking about main central defenders. Van Broekhuis was a left back, left Arsenal for Barcelona.
1: I just remind you for some defenders that maybe they didn't know, they forgot. Maybe that's what I remind you for it.
0: All right, thank you very much. Let's talk about guys who are playing now.
1: Okay, for now, I perform like Saliba and and the Cowell.
0: So it's Chelsea. Is it because you're a Chelsea fan?
1: Yes, that guy is a fantastic defender. All about those people that are playing together, they are not, and you know, injury is giving me a lot of problems last season.
0: Exactly.
1: But now it's all right now. I see that it's all right now. And they have a partner now. They buy for him.
0: Max Lacroix.
1: Yes, they play like this season. All right.
0: Ah, Cowell, I thought we were going to win a half. When you look around you and around five central defenders, you are playing with Ezukwa everywhere. I was telling somebody, Nia, this Arsenal goalkeeper in your bottle. Obia Chelu Chelsea, he will not be this good though.
1: Yes, it's true. It's true.
0: Obia Chelu Benoit Badiashil na Axel de Sassi and Tosi Adarabelle. If you know Marae Chabo.
1: It's true. Not to say it's true. Because they have a solid defender. That's what it's a good defender. It's a good goalkeeper.
0: All right. Thank you very much. I appreciate you for calling.
1: All right. Thank you very much.
0: God bless you. Ebeleza Aka said mine is Virgil van Dijk and that Upamecano. He called him Upamecano. Wow. Solid guy. He said on the bench, William Saliba and Paul Kubasi.
2: Mask you on the beat. Mask
0: you. He said, is it true that Yandy Omande has moved to Real Madrid? Not yet.
2: The hugest man alive. Is he won the one?
0: Chido Zie. Nkebunwa, sir, good afternoon to you. Welcome to Abba. I'm watching live from Venn Road. Destiny James said, he's a Tottenham Hotspur fan. Said his two best defenders from the past, Fabio Cannavaro and Paolo Maldini. So then right now, go for Gabriel Magalhães and Paul Kubasi. Good afternoon to you. Name and location. Good to have you, sir. What's your name?
3: My name is Colin Matthews, calling from Onitsha.
0: Nah, where you are is noisy. Are you in the market?
3: Of course.
0: Hello, Mekwa. Bana shop on your job, you know, John. Can noise you do less? Chow for your job, you go. Hey, Bana shop, yeah. All right, thank you very much. Are you a Chelsea fan?
3: Of course.
0: Okay, good to have you. Tell us your two best central defenders right now.
3: Right now.
0: About Sunday Chelsea. You man who name one of players. All over. Madeline.
3: What about Rodri?
0: Rodri, I'm putting a defender now. We're talking about central defenders.
3: Okay. I don't know any of them. I mean, but I don't know any of them.
0: All right, thank you.

Good afternoon to you. So this is watching live from Obosi. That's Nolly Boy. So he will play Levico Will and Maxis Lacroix in the central defense in Chelsea. It's not just Chelsea, but the two of them are solid. But let's see how well they're going to play next season. Honda Xavi Alonso. Levi Sam said, good afternoon to you, sir. I'm Levi Sam Chidon Unwimo. Said, carry on. Appreciate you. What's you, Kayode? Said, he's watching live from Francis by Obanye. He said, he's a Chelsea fan. He said, please, you people should work on your system. All right. I think some people are struggling to hear us clearly from some parts of coverage areas, right? But we're working on it. Don't worry, our engineers are on top of the situation. Chidozie Nkabungwa said he's watching live from Vero Road. I think I've taken yours before. Hule Luna Akers, the Secretary General, Liverpool fans, watching live from Obadu Main Market. He said he's taking Thiago Silva and Virgil van Dijk. He mentioned N'Golo Kante. N'Golo Kante is a defensive midfielder. He's not a defender. Two fathers said, hello, sir, Hughie. Explain what a free agent means. A free agent is somebody who is not currently tied to a contract, to any club. You understand? When, for instance, John Stones just joined Inter Milan. Before he joined Inter Milan, he was a free agent. Why? Manchester City had released him. And where's the Abono? Ibrahima Konate, before he joined Real Madrid, he was a free agent. Why? He had run out of his contract at Liverpool. Bernardo Silva, before he joined Real Madrid, he was a free agent. Why? Man City had released him. You understand? So whatever transfer fee you pay him goes into his pocket because he's not tied to any club. You understand? When it comes to contracts, that's who a free agent is in football. Cheers about Mike. I think on Monday, we're going to do Football 101 again. Talk about all the terms in football, everything. All, you know, all those things you hear in football that you do not understand. In fact, if you want me to explain anyone, send me the message now, because I will explain all of them the much I can remember on Monday, right? That's in addition to every other thing we're going to talk about on Monday. I'm also going to talk about the football team, so we'll carry everybody along. Because you can't be listening to my show and you don't know some of these football terms. Or drama. So please, if there's anyone you don't know, feel free to, if you're shy, to write it in the comment section. Tell me your inbox. Write it in inbox. Or go to my profile. You see my WhatsApp number. Send me a WhatsApp message. I'll compile all of them and talk about them on Monday.

The next person here is Sonny Comfort. It's Ridwan. I'm picking N'Golo Kanté and Taribo Wells. N'Golo Kanté, okay, you're a lady. I understand. N'Golo Kanté is not a defender. He's a defensive midfielder. But Taribo Wells was a rock solid. Oh, when we were talking about defenders, we didn't remember the Nigerians. Joseph Yobo, Taribo West, Christy Kadafiabo, Uto Ketuku, Chede Nwano, central defender Zanyi Mba. Ndidopa, Ndidopa. I can't remember. She's Oba Michael Uchendu said it, man. He didn't mention David Luiz. David Luiz. Still playing football right now. He has not retired. He's playing for Paphos. And the Paphos, for Hadika, Yana, Lacha, Lacha, Bia Champions League. Wolofa Guabata. He was even played for them. Last season in the Champions League. You know, but while he was at Chelsea, he was rock solid. But he moved to Arsenal. From Arsenal to Flamengo. Flamengo to Paphos. He's 39 years old, though. Good afternoon to you, Sir Hughie. I'm watching live from Onitsha. So the best central defenders back then, Vidic and John Terry. Now, William Saliba and Virgil van Dijk. Sir Hughie.

He said, this man, he didn't talk about FIFA and UEFA saga going on. It's not just FIFA and UEFA. Gianni Infantino, Nkoji Bulu Nwoke Nnewi, mba onye oru ukwu. I told you, ndo oru ukwu na akopozi ndi Nnewi gradually in keep as well when it comes to, you know, top businessmen. You know, mba onye oru ukwu, that's the current FIFA president. This guy woke up one morning and wanted to sell stakes in FIFA to an independent body. You know, FIFA is a non-governmental organization. They don't even pay tax, because the way they claim they run FIFA is they generate billions and then give the billions back to national teams to go and grow their grassroots football. The headquarters is in Switzerland. They don't pay tax. So, I don't know if you don't know you know, I remember my days of Havalanche, all those parts. Even down in Rinego, that's one NGO. Abahankiti, Elusian and King Fantino. He organized this World Cup and $15 billion. Then some big businessmen approached him and said, sell some stakes now, FIFA, to us. And he said, no problem. Let me convince the confederations that make up FIFA. And then he started going around and he was convincing people. All the confederations, OFCO, that's the Oceania, AFCO, that's Asia Football Confederation, CAF, Amam Nande CAF, Yebuli Uzo Kweta, before Okuoli Yekuo, because they are promising money. Nka Bokwa, lobbying under the table, Nka Begodi pronounced. If you agree, I think you get around $40 or $50 million. You know, so Amakwa Makafe, Kwamana Kafe, CONCACAF, CONMEBOL, everybody, UEFA did not even want to hear that nonsense. You know, UEFA feels they own football. They actually own football. What do we talk about here every day? European football. Right? So UEFA, they believe they can organize their own World Cup. They believe the Champions League is bigger than the World Cup. So they believe they refuse to even listen to it. As at yesterday, CONCACAF, that's CONCACAF is in North America, North America and the Caribbean, they also said no. They joined the UEFA. Right? But Infantino is still bribing and imagina make envelope. Come on, and when they get quick, call FIFA. I don't understand what is wrong with these people. Let me tell you the dangers of selling FIFA. Ile FIFA. Do you know why we all enjoy FIFA? Forget about this World Cup. I say, oh, they rigged it for Argentina, blah, blah, blah. They have no reason to rig it for Argentina. They have no reason. The only reason they would like to rig it for a country like Argentina is because of television marketing deals. People want to see Lionel Messi play football. So that's why, imagine now when somebody from Saudi Arabia, because I know they are the ones pressing for this thing. All these people in Saudi, Ego fan, Ewufu. Saudi Arabia, UAE, Udiego Ndangwe, oh, Jason, I believe they are the ones pressing, Kahagoliha. Imagine when they buy these things. Countries from their region will start winning the World Cup now. Look at Ibu referee. Somebody will buy FIFA for maybe $50 billion. And then no country, and above is in a country, yeah, Pekka. Now for Habu, UAE. Therefore, Ijebu nonsense. Oh. Hello, Emei, bam, bam. Don't worry, I purposely didn't talk about the saga because I know it has nothing to do with us, basically. But some football heads know. You know, but now you mentioned it. I think I've touched on it. All right, ladies and gentlemen, it's time to pay some bills. Very, very important. Kai Kubinatu go. Makega kamu muazi.

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of Chelsea. He's valued at £40 million. That is where the problem was, because this guy is so quashious that only a very, very crazy person will pay up to £10 million for him. But then Everton and Leeds United, plus Nottingham Forest, speaking to Chelsea about him. Manchester City are in advanced talks with Lille for 18-year-old Moroccan midfielder Ayoub Bouadi, who has also attracted interest from Arsenal, Chelsea, Liverpool, and Bayern Munich. I also want to tell you that Mamadou Sangare's move to Brentford is imminent, with a 24-year-old Mali midfielder leaving Lyon's pre-season tour of Italy. All right, we're going to be back on Monday. Until Monday, same time, same station. Be the best you can be. My name remains Ifeanyi Orakwe, the hugest man alive. Bye-bye.

0: Valerian Maduka Okeke, Archbishop nke Onitsha. 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
1: The Chaplet of Divine Mercy. In the name of the Father, and of the Son, and of the Holy Spirit.
2: Amen.
1: Our Father, who art in heaven, hallowed be thy name. Thy kingdom come, thy will be done, on earth as it is in heaven.
2: Give us this day our daily bread, and forgive us our trespasses, as we forgive those who trespass against us. And lead us not into temptation, but deliver us from evil. Amen.
1: Hail Mary, full of grace, the Lord is with you. Blessed are you among women, and blessed is the fruit of your womb, Jesus.
2: Holy Mary, Mother of God, pray for us sinners, now and at the hour of our death. Amen.
1: I believe in God, the Father Almighty, creator of heaven and earth. I believe in Jesus Christ, his only Son, our Lord. He was conceived by the power of the Holy Spirit and born of the Virgin Mary. He suffered under Pontius Pilate, was crucified, died, and was buried. He descended to the dead. On the third day, he rose again. He ascended into heaven and is seated at the right hand of the Father. He will come again to judge the living and the dead.
2: I believe in the Holy Spirit, the Holy Catholic Church, the communion of saints, the forgiveness of sins, the resurrection of the body, and the life everlasting. Amen.
3: Eternal Father, I offer you the body and blood, soul and divinity of your dearly beloved Son, our Lord Jesus Christ.
2: In atonement for our sins and those of the whole world,
3: for the sake of his sorrowful passion,
2: have mercy on us and on the whole world.
3: For the sake of his sorrowful passion,
2: have mercy on us and on the whole world.
3: For the sake of his sorrowful passion,
2: have mercy on us and on the whole world.
3: For the sake of his sorrowful passion,
2: have mercy on us and on the whole world.
3: For the sake of his sorrowful passion,
2: have mercy on us and on the whole world.
3: For the sake of his sorrowful passion,
2: have mercy on us and on the whole world.
3: For the sake of his sorrowful passion,
2: have mercy on us and on the whole world.
3: For the sake of his sorrowful passion,
2: have mercy on us and on the whole world.
3: For the sake of his sorrowful passion,
2: have mercy on us and on the whole world.
3: For the sake of his sorrowful passion,
2: have mercy on us and on the whole world.
1: Holy God, Holy Mighty One, Holy Immortal One,
2: have mercy on us and on the whole world.
1: Holy God, Holy Mighty One, Holy Immortal One,
2: have mercy on us and on the whole world.
1: Holy God, Holy Mighty One, Holy Immortal One,
2: have mercy on us and on the whole world.
1: Eternal God,
2: in whom mercy is endless, and the treasury of compassion inexhaustible, look kindly upon us, and increase your mercy in us, that in difficult moments we might not despair, nor become despondent, but with great confidence submit ourselves to your holy will, which is love and mercy itself.
1: O greatly merciful God, infinite goodness, today all mankind calls out from the abyss of its misery to your mercy, to your compassion, O God. And it is with its mighty voice of misery that it cries out. Gracious God, do not reject the prayer of this earth's exiles. O Lord, goodness beyond our understanding, who are acquainted with our misery through and through, and know that by our own power we cannot ascend to you, we implore you, anticipate us with your grace, and keep on increasing your mercy in us, that we may faithfully do your holy will all through our life, and at death's hour. Let the omnipotence of your mercy shield us from the darts of our salvation's enemies, that we may with confidence as your children await your final coming, that day known to you alone. And we expect to obtain everything promised us by Jesus, in spite of all of our wretchedness. For Jesus is our hope. Through his merciful heart, as through an open gate, we pass through to heaven.
0: May the divine mercy accompany you.
4: May the divine mercy lead you. May the divine mercy take care of you all the days of your life. And may Almighty God bless you, the Father and the Son and the Holy Spirit. Amen.
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0: I am Valerian Maduko Keke, Archbishop of Onitsha. 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
6: 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Topics: blessed is she who believes that all that the Lord promised her will come to pass. Absolute trust in God. I am the handmaid of the Lord. Total resignation to the will of God. 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Speakers: Reverend Father Thomas Mary Okongwigwe, Reverend Father Valentine Obiago, Mr. Ifani Orakwe Hugeman of Radio Sapientia. 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Signed: Reverend Father Emmanuel Megwalo, Archdiocesan Director, Brother Callistus Anoliefo, Parish Coordinator, Mrs. Maria Stella Okoye, Chairperson, Planning Committee, Reverend Father John Bosco Okafor, Vicar General, Parish Priest.

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6: 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Oh, yeah.

0: The value of life, human life, is greater than that of a cow. But little enemies, they don't want you to succeed. No, no matter what I do, they will still abuse me.
1: Will you stop that?
2: I'm an officer, I have integrity.
1: Shut up, you're not good officer.
2: I'm not shut up.
1: Will you get her? I was in school, you're not in school.
3: I met her and I liked her. We married within 3 weeks. I don't believe in dating anybody to marry them. So whether I marry another wife or not, she knows it can happen.
1: Why did you leave me for when I got married? You cried at her, she left the man. I left the man and came up. Why are you going to marry me for? Why are you leaving me for?
4: Okay, for today. We are coming. Calm down. I'm a war. I'm a fight. I'm in the post keeper who said. Or back on up.
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0: I'm the president. I won't do it. So you are a failure. You just spoke. Me, I'm a performer.

0: The value of life, human life, is greater than that of a cow. But little enemies, they don't want you to succeed. No, no matter what I do, they will still abuse me.
1: Will you stop that?
2: I'm an officer, I have integrity.
1: Shut up, your mouth, officer.
2: I will not shut up.
1: Will you get that? I was in school, you're not in school.
3: I met her and I liked her. We married within 3 weeks. I don't believe in dating anybody to marry them. So whether I marry another wife or not, she knows it can happen.
1: Why are you leaving me for when I got married? You cried at last, you leave the man. I left the man and came up. Why are you going to marry me for? Why are you leaving me for?
4: Okay, for today. We are coming. Calm down. I'm a war. I'm a fight. I'm in the bus keeper. Go say. Or back on Obal.
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0: I'm the present. I won't do it. So you are a failure. You just spoke. Me, I'm a performer.
6: As I came in here, I heard those words, cradle of leadership. Well, when the bow breaks, the cradle will fall. And it has fallen here. It has fallen. Makers of men, creators of leaders, be careful what kind of leaders you're producing here. I don't know if Charlie's silence here today is right or wrong. I'm not a judge or jury, but I can tell you this. He won't sell anybody out to buy his future. And that, my friends, is called integrity. That's called courage. Now that's the stuff leaders should be made of.
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0: My brother, I hear say Lafarge don't change name.
1: Yes, now. Lafarge Africa PLC don't transform. 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
1: The value of life, human life, is greater than that of a cow. 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No, no matter what I do, they will still abuse me.
2: Will you stop that?
3: I'm an officer, I have integrity.
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3: I'm not sure, sir.
2: Will you get her? I was in school, you're not in school.
4: I met her and I liked her. We married within 3 weeks. I don't believe in dating anybody to marry them. So whether I marry another wife or not, she knows it can happen.
2: Why did you leave me for when I got married? You cried at last, you leave the man. I left the man and came. Why are you going to marry me for? Why are you leaving me for?
5: Okay, for today. We are coming. Calm down. I'm a war. I'm a fight. I'm in the
6: Boskipa Jose. Obakon Obalo.
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The time is 5 o'clock. A very good evening. Welcome to News Update at 5 p.m. My name is Somto Okafor. Thank you for joining. The federal government has said that it will soon publish details of how savings from the removal of false subsidy have been spent. The Nigerian Association of Resident Doctors, NAD, has given the federal government until 8 a.m. on Monday, August 10, 2026, to implement the terms of a previously signed Memorandum of Understanding or face a total comprehensive and indefinite nationwide strike across public health facilities. The Minister of the Federal Capital Territory, FCT, Nyesom Wike, has ordered the demolition of an illegal settlement known as Ruga, located near Kamajiji in the Kukawa district of Abuja, over concerns that it serves as a hideout for criminal elements.

And finally, thousands of migrants crossed overnight from Morocco into Spain's North African enclave of Ceuta as Prime Minister Pedro on Friday arrived to manage one of the largest migrant crises on the country's border.

was the news update at 5 p.m. brought to you by Somto Okafor. Join us at 6 p.m. for the major news bulletin in Igbo. Up next is Entertainment Gist. Please stay with us.

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Keep listening to IV, one, you'll be on my IV.

0: Yes, so it's either we win or we win. Ladies and gentlemen, it's another beautiful Friday evening right here. Of course, I'm saying a very big thank you, you all are our realest MVPs, and of course, we're saying thank you for always staying put to our station, 95.3 FM on Nature.
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0: Of course, you know what time it is. Yeah, today is Friday, TGIF, thank God it's Friday, and of course, you're welcome. 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
1: We like the youth in the 80s, back to back, better track, hit the link.
0: And yes, you know, Fridays are always very, very special, and we made it more special here. Yes, today is the karaoke and the amiibo edition. So if you have any amiibo, please just get ready to spill it.

Yeah, in case you're just joining us for the first time, today being Friday. Fridays here on Entertainment is a very special days because we make it very, very special for you. It's not the regular. Yes, today we have list of songs. And of course, we are open to hear your gist, your asili, your amebozi, what ago? Yeah, so when you call us this evening, first of all, go ahead and tell us what's happening in your area. And it could be something someone told you. Just any gist so far is it's good to hear. Yeah, just give us any gist this evening. And then after that, we have a list of songs. You go ahead, pick any number of your choice. And of course, we'll tell you the number, the song attached to the number. And you go ahead and sing.

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And when you call me, tell me what's happening. Tell me what's upping in your area. It could be a story someone told you. It could be anything. And also, after that, you go ahead and pick a number. And I'll tell you the song attached to that number. And you go ahead and sing, and I play it for you. And also, if you have something you would like me to advise you on, fine, you can go ahead and share with me. Your secret is safe with me. I listen and I don't judge.

0: Hello? Hello? Hello, good evening. Hello? Can you hear me?
1: Yeah, I'm here.
0: Yes, good evening. What's your name? 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
1: Hello? 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Hello? Hello, good evening. Hello? Hi. The network is trying to play a very fast one on us today, but... like I said before, God no go shame us. 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Hello?
2: Hello.
1: Yes, good evening. Good evening. What's your name?
2: Uchewama from Ifedim.
1: Uchewama, how is it going? This is your voice, but you are very, very well this evening.
2: I'm on at the mall.
1: Are they fine? No, are they fine? But they inside clothes. How is it going now?
2: There we go.
1: Do you have any gist for me this evening?
2: Yesterday, no, I got shock water. So, you know, this girl, madam, officially connected with the mother. Well, my katama, that is it.
1: So in a chico one hour, but at the end of the day, you didn't shoot your shots because nature is a man. All right, thank you so much, Uche Nwa Mama.
3: Plenty came from my life, now who I chose. I don't need wonder if everything approves. If I do.
1: Hello, good evening. Hello, good evening.
4: Good evening. How far?
1: I did fine. Nobody there inside clothes. How about you? How are you doing this evening?
4: As you can see, I'm okay.
1: I can't see you, I can't see you, but your voice is saying it all.
4: Okay.
1: Yeah, how are you doing this evening?
4: I'm okay.
1: All right, go on. Now, leave me. So, wait, though, you say your name is Joy Giver.
4: Homeboy.
1: Oh, guinea. How are you doing now, homeboy? Oh, thank you so much. Thank you so much. Homeboy, Gabani Rubiko, Gabani Ruki, Bamukuneze Bona de Mabiko. Amen, amen. I don't understand. I'm a Golana village. Hey, how did it happen? Kayime.
4: him I complain, no more say I'm like, yeah, you might go know those, you might go know what that kind of stuff.
1: I can't recall, please.
4: So, I'm going to go to the next one. So I think last week, or then I saw Bumburu one stuff like that. Fertilizer, then I saw Unguru. Then I saw another Belgian fertilizer. Me and Nazubu knew what. You get.
1: Hmm.
4: Like I'm not ready. Boy, Elia. Not least with me, above Nanga. I saw Nahana Regoro. Above Nanga, I saw Nahana Regoro. Yeah, I'm not putting one or two to our Imagun. Now for that, yeah. I can't do security. Can I go to Chupu Maragana? I go on and keep it for myself. Wow, I'm angry. I also need yes, you know, that place. And anything of running, it's only Zanara and Robicana. You follow, you buy, yes. Okay, ending of the matter, I get 700 or 800 and a half owner. If you pick over, it will allow I am my atom, no, Mr. Romina. They praise the Lord.
1: Hallelujah.
4: One for young youth.
1: Okay.
4: Yeah, and then I had an online stream. Yeah, yeah, bro, business. Go find better job, too.
1: No, no, no. I know you said online business. I did a good, no, bro, business. I don't understand.
4: What I mean by online business?
1: Please explain. What do you mean? I want to understand what you mean.
4: Or something like that. So I decided, even though from my junior secondary school, for out, decided the animal will not only get there. My mother needs to be in it to see a not only get out and the barboy, yeah, my
1: back.
4: I promise you that before age of 30 years, I'm a year boy and I'm okay on my class. Or my mother, I'm a good number and I'm better on the and I'm more.
1: So, yeah, I talk a gola a goodie. The only thing is that I don't want it to look like you're discouraging young ones from starting like online business. He's trying to say that online business are the wrong man. Can one look for a job?
4: Not the online business. Not the guy one I'm talking about, but any young guy, yeah?
1: Young guy.
4: 15 years, yes. You're 15 years now, yeah?
1: But that
4: one is online business and how much you need. Because I'm on the air, that is why I don't want to.
0: I'm a mean business.
4: Socks.
0: Na big slippers. Nay, sweater. Even though now I just.
1: Oh, Yahoo, Yahoo, Kile, so Yale. It could put me on Yahoo. It's a online business.
0: Don't have one more.
4: Oh, yeah, be fine.
1: Gabaniru, Kubine, homeboy. Go on. Say what you want to say.
4: Yeah,
1: Hello.
4: Hello.
1: Hello.

0: 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Today is Friday. We have a couple of songs if you want to sing. Also, I'm a ball. Because I haven't actually. When you call, please tell me any gist you have. Maybe something that happened within the week that you'd like to share with us. I have a story. I'm packaging it to you the end of this program. A lot of yazuru nazu. Nengwaro, single home training. But I'm going to happen this gist too. I'm going to And you're probably listening or not. Just mana, my God will take you very soon. So if you have this, you want to share with us, no problem. We don't mind. We don't discriminate against this. Obunicho, can you give some advice? I'm very wise. You might not know, but I'm a very wise person. Call on 090-3594-4777 or 081-30-327-285. Hello.
1: Hello.
2: Hello.
0: Yeah, good evening. Welcome to Entertainment Gist. What's your name?
1: My name is Nayelu.
0: Sorry?
1: I said my name is Nayelu.
0: Nayelu, where are you calling from?
1: From Onitsha.
0: Okay, welcome to Entertainment Gist, Nayelu. Do you have any just for us this evening? Hello? Nailugo from Onitsha. Do well to call us back if you have gist or if you want some advice on anything at all. It is in K-Cause. It just introduced someone. It is in your family problem. It is in advice on your family problem. So, 090-3594-4777. 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Hello.
3: Hello, good evening.
0: Good evening. Welcome to Entertainment Gist. What's your name?
3: I call you with a
0: K. You just saw ya. I find you very sharp. It's only sharp. But when came I no buggy on came even no buggy before you like a call I could be the animal.
2: Would you like to sing for us before you go? I am not where me your choir here, so I don't know where the choir came from.
3: I'm going to go to my choir.
2: Thank you so much.
0: Yeah.

0: number is 0903594477 or 0813032-7285. Hello?
1: Hello.
0: Yes, good evening. What's your name? Uche Biko. Chelo, oh, next time we'll talk next time. Yeah, thank you so much. Nobody to keep my mother killed. For this life I day, I want to be celebrated. Biko, can I put some idea on you? If you've called before, please allow others to call.
2: Uche wa mama bo adiokwa anyuku.
0: Uche wa mama pugide. He still came back again to talk again. Uche, don't worry.
2: Package
0: we'll see you
2: next week.
0: Yes, package it. Just imali obunichiku. Package it for next week. Thank you so much. Hello, good evening.
2: I should send in a message. Kai goes there.
0: Hello.
3: Hello.
0: Yes, good evening. What's your name?
3: My name is Mayos. Good evening.
0: Onyinye, you're sounding like, I don't know, but you're not sounding okay. Like, I don't know, you want to dull my spirit, man. But why are you sounding like that?
2: You need a peer pigeon.
0: Peer pigeon, Nisika.
2: Hey. Mwanya say.
0: Onyi. Ewo.
2: Onyi, DJ Okus, you ever ife name?
0: This onyi na sound ko onye, about what will be, or something. But if
2: we can buy a real bill, like more get that mood. Abunogumbada, you talk and say, like for now, if one which is the candidate, this ego my brother go, ego my brother just available because tomorrow
0: waiting this up. Hello,
4: hello, good evening.
0: Yes, good evening. Hey, what's your name and where are you calling from?
4: My name is Nico, I'm calling from Omoba.
0: Your name is Miss Oma.
4: Mama Babo.
0: Oh, Meso. How are you? Meme.
2: Meso boy.
0: Meme Licious, how are you?
4: I'm okay. Biko, okay, so I will be this radio for the NCAD. Hey.
2: How do you name a house?
0: Federal housing estate. Sofina Drive, okay. Yes. At housing.
4: Okay.
2: I'm waiting in Nigeria.
0: I'm waiting in Nigeria. Chi Bianya is something. Well, when you come, we'll attend to you. All right, go on. What do you have to tell us today? Do you have any gist for us?
2: Hi. Advice.
0: Yeah, we can. We're always here to, you know, help you out. We listen, we don't judge.
2: Well, we man, he take our advice.
0: I don't know.
4: Yeah. Hello.
2: Hello. Good evening.
4: Good evening. Open by your name of you.
2: Hey, I'm one. KJ.
4: You need to be there for me. I'm the man. I'm a diary.
2: That's it.
1: All right,
0: thank you. Ivy, talk illegal.
2: How about you? I'm able to live. Don't go by some girls.
0: Hello, good evening.
5: Good evening.
0: Yes, good evening. What's your name?
5: My name is Sexy from Ojoto. Sexy from Ojoto. Don't ask Ngozi.
0: NG, come walk in Ngozi Biko. NG, how are you doing this evening?
5: I'm fine. Happy weekend.
0: Same to you. What's going on? What do you have for us this evening?
5: Nah, I just want to greet you people.
2: So, what are you doing in Ojoto?
0: You just want to greet us.
5: Anyway,
0: Everyone, no buna, no lo dia. That's not it.
2: Emara no bulu zinke befa. Obulu zinke bun.
5: Na di mili bulu be bulu na oyi.
0: Oh.
5: Bye, no na.
0: Chai. All right, my beautiful people, right about now, we'll go pay some commercial bills. And of course, when we come back, this is still the special edition of Entertainment Gist on Radio Sapienza 95.3 FM Onitsha. 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
2: Kafi before I pull. When we met last week, Saturday. I was a megwagi man, I wore on gear. I'm packing GNH and I said, Friday again, look, you come ball also back all again.
0: Chai.
2: Ye will come.
0: Ew.
2: Go, will come. Oh. Don't worry, my call again. I'm a fire pull.
0: You will. Oh, Ivy, open a courier.
2: Open and you will.
0: Korea, me will.
2: Yeah, I'll add you me and I'm a paper person on a jajim poke.
0: Hey, yeah, I'll come.
2: Ivy.
0: All right. My name is Kafi Sugar and Spice, and of course, Ivy of the Good Life. We'll be right back. Don't touch your dial.

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2: 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I am so freaking tired. 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I mean, I was struggling with something similar. Eating rice and pasta every day would

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I am talking both continental and intercontinental dishes. 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

0: is almost no longer here. But I think I'll take a couple of calls more. 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I've been one of your Bioma. 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Call us and share any amiibo you have for us this evening. Maybe anything that happened within the week or even previous that you're yet to share with us. You need advice. I'm a very wise person. Call me, I'll give you some words of advice. If you take a moment, go your man. Now you, Sabi. Hello.
1: Hello, good evening.
0: Good evening. Welcome to Entertainment Gist. What is your name?
1: My name is Daniel. I'm calling from Oga.
0: Daniel calling from Oga. Waiting the sub for your side.
1: No problem, Mr. Wade.
0: In Waraka Kaya Kora, I could be the Ayama.
1: I'm the one with him, so good,
0: no
1: matter what.
0: No problem. Ainia.
1: What do I think of him? Let him.
0: I'm going to you now.
1: I'm going to.
0: Yes.
1: Because it's a good thing to be able to do
0: it. Let's see it here. Okay, I'm going to have more background. I'm going to say, I'm going to have one of you. You know, Kitty Kazi, Kiss, but as oh, you move what a play jostle in a check, he goes in anywhere and he be good in some way. Ober job in our
1: Ober.
0: Oh, ye better than Obolijana. Kiss ID, baby.
1: I don't
0: know that. Oh, God, come beside in the canal or two beside there. Oh, Ebana, look at all. Ober no job, Ebu could do in Ebu, Umuyagasi. Then what to go to Kilikilego, ye genially draw from there. You can progress to. Well, I hope you get from there you can progress to Imamie Monday will bear Manduti in a bug. Even the higher purchase keke, non anum nage mugi agar in other side. Nigan upon ya, a brobili, but the name is Brosinab. It is a loof a mebbe 08013032-7285 or 090-3594-4777. Hello?
1: When I want you.
0: You say?
1: When I want you.
0: Can you make
1: what? If you don't know what to do, you're good like this.
0: I'm
1: going
0: to go back to where I'm here. I'm going to go back to where I'm here. I'm going to go back to Greece. I'm going to go back to where I'm here. I hear you right back, Wukoma.
2: You want to wear a short skirt? Oh, me, I like fine girls who fine girls like that.
0: Hello.
3: Good evening, man.
0: Good evening. What's your name? Where are you calling from?
3: You
0: said your name is what?

0: Hello?
1: Hello?
0: Yeah, your name and where you're calling from?
1: My name is Shelly B. I'm calling from Omoba.
0: Shelly B from Omoba, Wanya Egist. Do you have any stories for us? Any gist, any amiable?
1: Yes. This is my first time calling.
0: I'm clapping for you. I hope you can hear. Welcome, welcome, welcome.
1: Yes. Okay, thank you.
0: Are you giving me gist now? Sharp, sharp. Shall it be, man? I'm waste ya, Coco. I mean, waste ya, Aka. I don't like you with ma. Well, I won't be taking any more calls because time it's almost gone. That's even I'm not calling the story. Mana, Mada, Ujijiraja, but I go for Ibonu. I'm a monk, Kalun, come back on alone. Is it? On Saturday, I'm missing program. The shopping mall can't leave anywhere now, but before I go, boom for my father. Now, what are the shopping mall? Maybe like 2019, 2017, 2018 from church. Nothing special. In Kenya, the next thing, age my mom, kneeling in Nago. I seem to be a coming another. And then I'm Mariano. A bullet one no problem. On your naked line, be a join. Yeah, I'm batching kitten. Sana mature, not in a table. On that, but some kind of nesting, no kneeling. Here's on the score. Be a Vivian. Lean your circuit, you go to MGB.
2: Jiquazi.
0: My court, I can't care because I am was a time. Yeah, where jam? If we can hear us, where jam? Quank again. Nay, I'm watching Quankity. I said, Mini Yanku. I said, Gilly, what is
2: your
0: as in Mona Gaso Robia? I be all my watching moon foggy in the Dani. Mana, as in Unto Sena, why open for Cassia, Ebo your servant, Mulizier, Cunia de Goteliaji. On a way about one in my moody or says, Sobia Goteliaji. Nandina Lenin no cabo yaki. So I was any for a monk or Ibulon. Hey, ye will come, you're tough for the loan. Listening no bullet womb, Jebby. Manifo Naga, who talk you hummed. Obon a mother guamokum, but Sanka later amaro. Here, welcome, Mana. See, you people,
2: Deba.
0: You people should be training your children well, oh. Be training your children well, oh.
2: If that man who said one girl, now, but you had the girl, you could have top
0: of the
2: Otibe Ife.
0: How dare you, Equal, come get here to know you? Well, God, gonna help a kaiga wrap you up today in entertainment news. My name is Ivy. Why you be my Ivy of the good life? You're this sabi girl. And entertainment news comes every Monday, but well, every weekday by 5 p.m. So we'll be with you on Monday. Kemesian. Bye.
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1: Guy, we don't need talk since. 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
0: Now the new level be that too. This new MTN sachet bundle don't make life easy for me.
1: Brotherly, involve me now. Make me save the

public notice, caveat emptor. With the allottees of plot numbers 1460 to 1482, Abaka Forest layout, GRAFS 2 on Onitsha, clearly shown and delineated on government survey plan, do hereby further notify the general public as follows. That the above plots of land were duly and properly allocated to the allottees by the government of Anambra State and all required.

some of the plots of land, destroy the structures built by the allottees, and remove the concrete demarcation beacon put in place by the government of Anambra State. By this public notice, the members of the public are hereby warned that any person who engages in any form of dealings in any of the aforementioned does so at his or her own, had removed the concrete demarcation beacon put in place by the government of Anambra State. By this public notice, the members of the public are hereby warned that any person who engages in any form of dealings in any of the aforementioned plots of land, except to the lawful owners, does so at his or her own risk. Signed, Cyprian Obiekwe, 96 Chidebere Street, Okole Out, Obari Local Government Area, Anambra State.

0: Extra vitamin drops na syrup. 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

0: 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Follow up on all social media platforms at FADA Ebubemonso on Facebook, Instagram, YouTube, and TikTok for all updates. 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

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He said, you were almost here in Wabe. 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

0: 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Yeah.
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1: 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I don't know where I want to. 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
1: Me hala ni find a problem. I am wakali most boku. 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Oku for long now. Oku ende hala and some part you. Obore hala ni ne.
0: Hello.
1: Hello. Good morning. Good evening, sir.
0: Yeah, that's really not fine. I'll be here, bro.
1: How many can you call me? How many? How many go to the Navy?
0: Gavani, you don't work in Navy, no?
1: Okay, sir. No, you can be there. You go in Navy. Go to the Navy. You be there?
0: Well, I'm going to be
1: I'm a little newy. Yes, sir.
0: Okay. 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
1: 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Just block gilo. Fine.
0: That's why I'm not sure if I'm going to be able to do it.
1: Okay, sir. Thank you, sir.
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0: 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Just over here, for a complete years, abandoned the old ideas for so many years now, more than six years now. Wow. Come on, I'm traveling maybe still. And this is present government now. So who's the one who won't come around? So this is who's got the money here? The rest, they have money, they have town, you know, who's got the town?
1: Okay.
0: So I used to lose the car. This is the one here. This is the second thing here. At least, he had a good piece now. Also, I'm not going to have a good piece.
1: I phone and cause a question with daddy go. Come on, oh,
0: cool.
1: Oh, cool, and I'll do it. Cause I see it in the
0: meantime.
1: All right. 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Then we busy in a Star Sunny. We got the trackers. Now the major expressway. I'll see because see Malia Melia. Now some busy the Kwabuna Obiano Park. 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
1: Oh, you said chicks one brother.
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1: I know more about them.
0: Gabani, you can't my friend, I know more about them. 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
0: Oh,
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0: Hello? 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
1: Thank
0: I can have no Zapalaja. 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Hello. Hello.
2: Hello.
0: Hello. 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I know can I get news. No.
2: Hello.
0: Hello, in a new film.
2: Yes, I had you. I'm not mean to walk about.
0: Yeah, I find ABC.
2: That
0: work as you know. Oh, Gabaniru.
2: Thank you. I'm not the wooden driver. We have some of the reply. Where me when you say come for again?
0: Okay.
2: That man from only Hala said no, or somewhere where they will come. Oh, yeah, boy, yeah, it's good.
0: Oh, yeah,
2: Nancy, you're from a big

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1: Nanki bazo a government could see government and what do you for the school government you know look at Makanafa nego graduation is in the ala na na lo nu. 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
0: Yes,
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4: 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Speakers: Reverend Father Thomas Mary Okonwigwe, Reverend Father Valentine Obiago, Mr. Ifani Orakwe, huge man of Radio Sapientia. 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
1: 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We go continue this talk later.
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3: 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We kick off with the Afrobeat Top 10 Countdown, the hottest tracks of the week. 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Vibes on Vibes with DJ Joman. 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
3: A reading from the Holy Gospel according to St. Matthew, chapter 13, from verse 54 to verse 58. At that time, coming to his own country, Jesus taught them in their synagogue, so that they were astonished and said, "Where did this man get this wisdom and these mighty works? Is not this the carpenter's son? Is not his mother called Mary? And are not his brethren James and Joseph and Simon and Judas? And are not all his sisters with us? Where then did this man get all this?" And they took offense at him. But Jesus said to them, "A prophet is not without honor except in his own country and in his own house." And he did not do many mighty works there because of their unbelief. The Gospel of the Lord. Glory to Jesus. My dear brothers and sisters, prejudice. Let's talk about prejudice. Prejudice as a preconceived judgment against people is one thing that makes us blind, that we cannot even see the good in others. It does reduce and sometimes impedes completely the good we're supposed to get from people. This was exactly what happened in our gospel passage today. Prejudice was at work when the kinsmen of Jesus reminded themselves that Jesus was the carpenter's son. As if that was not enough, they took it further by mentioning the names of his immediate relations. The intention was not hidden. One can clearly see the prejudice with which they acted. Of course, Jesus was not so happy about that because it made them not to accept what he was saying and ultimately not accept him. The result was that he did not perform many miracles there. Considering what he did at other places, one would ordinarily think that he would do more among his own people. After all, charity should begin at home. My dear friends, the scenario that is presented in the gospel is what replays itself everywhere and every day. You may have been a victim or even a culprit. Just think of how often you have viewed people with prejudice arising from where they come from, what they are putting on, the kind of cars they drive, and so on. Now think of the possible things you have lost instead of gaining from such people, either knowingly or unknowingly. The fact is that prejudice is as bad as its result. It does no good, both to the victim and to the culprit. Today's passage, with its lessons, challenges us to see the good in others and not bother so much where they are coming from, what they are putting on, or the strength of their material possessions. Let us see more the good in each person, and it will surprise us the wonders they will do. May God help us to outgrow our prejudices and live a better life built on love of one another. May we always see the good in others. And may God give us the unprejudiced mind so as to accept and learn from one another. May He continue to bless you in the name of the Father and of the Son and of the Holy Spirit. Amen. Peace be with you.
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0: As I came in here, I heard those words, cradle of leadership. Well, when the bow breaks, the cradle will fall. And it has fallen here. It has fallen. Makers of men, creators of leaders, be careful what kind of leaders you're producing here. I don't know if Charlie's silence here today is right or wrong. I'm not a judge or jury, but I can tell you this. He won't sell anybody out to buy his future. And that, my friends, is called integrity. That's called courage. Now that's the stuff leaders should be made of.
1: 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Your voice.

0: Alrighty, Tugged, you're welcome to a gaming shop this evening. It's been a little while, but we have to just lick one or two bottles and look at a lot of things. My name is Dr. Hexeria Kumar. Anywhere you are, you're listening from, we really simply appreciate you tonight. And with my very good friend, he always tells me, and I can't we had him. He happens to be a DJ, and in Akwa. We have DJ Raul in the house. Raul, how you doing now?
1: Brother, I'm fine. I'm fine. Very much fine.
0: Exactly.
1: Very much fine.
0: Tonight, we are going to look at two brothers that we don't even understand what is their problem. Of course, brothers should. No, it's not today, even from time immemorial. If you remember in the Bible, when Isaac betrayed his brother Esau, am I right? No. Jacob betrayed his brother Esau. The brother Esau was so angry that Jacob has to run away. But at some point, they made up. In families, people in Esau, Noku, you get. But we don't understand what is the problem of B squared them. That we don't even know. Because two of them are always on social media, old men with children that are almost grown. They are twin boys that people loved, and they can't find a way to settle their problems. Fine and good. We are going to talk about them. We are going to talk about the issue of Tyler and Nigeria and visas and the cancelling because of xenophobia. And Mr. President has already come out to say that his government did not pay for ransom. They will never do that. And in another word, he wondered why state governors are building flyovers everywhere. We are going to look into that because he says he doesn't like it. We are going to go deep into that. And he says his government are giving them five times what they've never received. So that one is an eye-opener. In a way, he's trying to tell us, go and hold your governor. And the phone issue is getting too much. People are getting hot because of it. But in another side, because of the bad road, 33 road currently, Asinebo Onyebi, Corner Watch, we have a lot of other terrible roads across Nigeria for everybody listening to us. But in our immediate vicinity, something not that good happened. And elections are coming. The INEC chairman is saying that police should simply be the only one that should manage elections, that military should not be involved. And just recently we had the story whereby the police just woke up and said that Amotekun, if they see anybody, it's only them that should handle it. So it's another issue that we are going to dig in deep tonight. And of course, Yahaya Bello, people forget too fast, is back again. And after running away and being declared wanted, he's now a very wonderful man that he's now making official visits. Does it mean that his sins are forgiven? These are boys what we'll be looking into tonight at our gaming shop, but we have to pay this bill.
2: 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We turn it up. You're locked into Vibes on Vibes with the top DJ in town, DJ Joman. 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We kick off with the Afrobeat Top 10 Countdown, the hottest tracks of the week. 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

0: Of course, hallelujah. So, DJ, if you'll be following the news, we're starting from halfway. All right. According to reports you're getting, NAFDAC is insisting they have banned sachets. And but we see it everywhere now. What is going on? One of their rules, one of the reasons they did it was that they said that that children drink it and as well the youth are drinking it. All right? I would like to, that is an abuse. You know, alcohol should have some, you know, class so that some people, if you see the keke guys these days, they are high and it's cheap and it's easy to gulp and they jump. I won't lie to you. So imagine a driver, for example, and his conductor, Uliga Unotot, Ta Banana, Ta Kwana Park.
1: Oga high,
0: Pagra not. Nixia, yeah, with your yeah, Bell and Can SS.
1: I'm out of here.
0: Russia. Russia plus problem on where got high. Give me a problem now. Nah, you come about it differently.
1: Well, seriously.
0: Without your wine, Chelono. Without your wine. Or where Bulugi. Where Tido Lagos. Or Bulonyan Bachapo. So, do you get what I mean? Do you feel about this? We are going to look at it from two aspects. One, from the government aspect.
1: Aspect, yeah.
0: And the people's aspect. Then anyway, another bigger third aspect, the manufacturers. And these manufacturers, most of those drinks look on a bottle. But as the same companies build the one that is in bottle and the ones that are on sachet and the ones that are on those small bottles. But according to the manufacturers, they invested so much in Nigeria and got license to do that, you know, to produce. And they know that if they only do the bottle one, that they will not sell. And thousands of people that work in that sector will lose job in a country. Everybody is begging for jobs. Just to tell you, I couldn't get three aspects. So, I call him Ofu Iche. Then I want to say the moral aspect about children. What is your say?
1: Good evening, everybody.
0: We can afford beer. Yes. I can hear you clearly.
1: Despite everything, man. Ebound this product such it so that the poor will not buy. And Nyeha Legorite Ire bottle. It doesn't make sense, my brother. It doesn't make sense.
0: No, but do you, I understand. When abuses, which you see.
1: Yes.
0: You see young girls, Nebualife, Ewechalebo, and they are not up to the right age to drink. Oh, yeah, can't you check the other one? Does that not give a very proper reason for it to be banned? No, let's just be realistic. They said, do not drink and drive. Let's say Kita in there, but they will one or two bottles. Because if you're a driver now, for example, he decided he won't go. He rushed to go to one bottle, I'm sorry to say, and decide to drive. Before he need to appoint in there. Money, he will load very quickly. And he load the emote. These drinks are very hard. And all we had was shots. Some of them are on short. I told you now, cruising the model, the whole value of how many meters or centiliters. And when you are there, they are
1: seeing. Short for people to
0: go and keep. It were called it in 10. Because if you say, they are alcohol, how many are they?
1: Yeah, yeah.
0: You can go, bottle. Mwen.
1: No.
0: Ana tabi nya. Afia puti ya. Iwe le boy digo okay.
1: Digo okay.
0: So money we were such as with big C di ku apo de nya. Imba ko na apo na high bi ile ya too much. Etano. Deke ko mun to mix chiye di de with problem de gidi si. with your gagging out one, it will take a key. The driver, if you is a married women, a lot of things. If you go to the ghettos, you will understand what I mean for people that don't understand. So, Nkab Godi, Kama Godi, the moral right. I know under this program, we look at different, no, we look at every angle. Then IMSC arrive. So,
1: benefit.
0: Now, and losses, advantages and disadvantages. Is it okay?
1: It's not okay. If left for me, it's not okay.
0: So they should not ban it?
1: No.
0: So what is your advice for the name, this alcoholic drinks abuse? Now, let me go for the final one. The manufacturers, for me, I feel for them. No, the cost of starting a business in Nigeria is very expensive, even for the SMEs. All those big companies, these guys are billionaires, invest in different places. Why don't you bring your company back to Nigeria? Why don't you invest in Nigeria? They invest billions with taxes, with a lot of things. You hire people. How much that it means to run a business like this one, to make it a mega business and keep keeping people like us in this place so that we don't look elsewhere, travel abroad like millions, come down, and other people, is quite very expensive. The maintenance and a lot of things that comes with running a serious business. Diesel, solar, power, NEPA. But to be a standard company. So for somebody to invest in such, then a potassium, you know, it is quite difficult. So on the last one, I think NAFDAC is not serious because it is egregious that they will, since last year, to implement it is difficult. So why can't they implement it? Because the people that make the laws are shareholders in those big companies. So the focus here. So in my view, now say, let me hear you.
1: Now, whatever you said is very quite true.
0: I'm buying an air from different angle. What are you through?
1: Because let me not just say like was you. He said don't call a name. Oh yeah, bro, Ezoku Brazo.
0: Your name here now, but oh your guy here now here kitchen. But I have a Ezoku Brazo. Ezoku da kuda oto.
1: I just tell mo. Oh, okay, kuru. I got from different angle.
0: All the four angle long way.
1: Onye nka na si na no na ku ya rightly to
0: calm down.
1: But true.
0: Just stick to the issue that we are discussing.
1: No.
0: But me, let me tell you what I will say. Directly. They've already done it. It's just that they don't know how to implement it because they did not look at all this, like seriously look at it. What I'm trying to say is that we have National Orientation Agency. Their job is to sensitize the public on how to behave.
1: Simple.
0: You know, so the National Orientation Agency should be scrapped. You know, they should be scrapped because they are just, I'm doing their job without being paid, and they are having money they give to the agency, and they have offices all around Nigeria. I don't know the fact. Their DG is not very, very efficient. It's only adults that are allowed to drink alcohol. Yes, and even the adults that is allowed to drink alcohol should make sure they drink it responsibly. That is just the truth. Let us move to P-Square. Because when we are looking at this, they are big boys already. You know, I don't understand. Nigeria or God or Chances of Life, they are not one of the best musicians or good guys that ever stepped in. All right? So, P-Square, why are they fighting each other? What is your view?
1: Internet, let me say internet, let me call by now.
0: No, but they are old men. They are in their mid-40s. So what are they fighting that even they can't settle their problem?
1: Even if as that, they are old men and their career still.
0: Now see an ebook. I know what that.
1: Oh, come on. So
0: but go you bad. Go
1: you bad. You're a first man.
0: Oh, he's a so.
1: Now, I heck. In my man now, Oh, you wouldn't give on the internet
0: every day, no 1 hour on your Facebook.
1: Or you,
0: get out your.
1: I'll keep it.
0: Paul is divorced.
1: Thank you. Yeah, for na chokwa ka fa hap takwa. Which na obugo nature ime ya produce something.
0: Excuse me. Okay, feeling na fa choka ha trend ya.
1: Yes, because internet na ye hansobu.
0: Excuse me, but
1: let's be frank here.
0: Okay, wait. So you are trying to tell me that this big P square we had mbu internet na adro mbu ane le CD na 2004 no internet attention wait we take go di the hamwe how much you go to PR team tis we web the time tis we go trend kwa really ana ya fabico. So what are they disgracing themselves and their families about? No, let me give you just relax. Let me give you because I'm of the benefit you. Of the people that do not even understand
1: yeah.
0: what is going on.
1: Okay.
0: Now recently,
1: okay.
0: Peter, they are twins. For people that don't know P Square, they are twin brothers. That when they started, they looked very alike. Before they started, one had dreadlocks, then the other one now had low cut, so we use that thing to now start differentiating them
1: and the dances
0: and the dancing style. Yes. No, you are looking, they can if they decide they can dance the same thing, but they decided to have some difference in their second album and they made it. They went international. I guess they are the first Nigerian artists in all time that actually went international. The other ones are always international. By the virtue of their music, but showbiz, pop culture, P Square brought it. Fine. Now, recently, a few years ago, you know, they were having issues. People said it's their wives. Then they decided to return back, I guess, in 2021. You might have been a time ago. That is like 5 years ago. They came back. People were happy. They did some shows, and people were everywhere. Ecstatic to see both of them back again. Then after a while, it wasn't even after a year, they started quarreling again. Peter was saying their other brother called Jude was stealing almost billions. The other one, I understand money can be an issue, but the way they were going about it was not fair. Even so, prominent people tried to settle the matter. I know what they are trying to settle is remove it from the public view. These people, you are a star, but these people don't know you. You know, they just like your music. They might say they're fine. They don't know your personal life. That one is by the way. Now, Peter came online and said his children are now speaking French because they spent some time in Paris.
1: Paris, yeah.
0: You know, some people were like, why are you celebrating that your kids are speaking French? So why wouldn't they speak Igbo? People say that all the time. Why, well, you know?
1: Yeah, it's
0: true. Because he was saying it. So the French issue became an issue. Then all of a sudden, his brother was in the comment section saying other things. And from there, both of them started shading each other and all. That is what is going on. But why can't this man decide not to keep talking?
1: That's my point of view. Everyone can say whatever he or she likes. Kasuka ni bozo. Onye obula, ima na ukwu obula putana na ama kandi che ni tu yono. I don't know if you understand where I'm going.
0: I do.
1: Now, for them to bring it outside for public view, that means, let me not just condemn. Heck, I don't know if you understand what I'm going.
0: I'm also, no, now we are talking about P Square.
2: Yeah, yeah,
0: we
2: so are talking about
0: what name are you
1: for them to come out? For them to come out.
0: Is it celebrity? Not time? Is it yeah. not time for them to stop? That is because rest. We don't have a lot of time. We can't to be in.
1: Yes, yes, to rest.
0: Is this the social media thing?
1: Social media thing.
0: Is it affecting older people? Because for their age, in my view, and the level of success they've gotten to,
1: they are old.
0: What they should be saying currently is the state
1: old.
0: Of the country and their legacy. Do you get? If the, you know, we forgot that Jackson 5 was a musical group. Do you get what I mean? Even Jackson 5 was a musical group. All right. Michael Jackson was one of the last ones. But they broke up. Do you think they did have conflicts in their lives? Do you get? But see, today, everybody's, they know.
1: Everybody knows.
0: Everybody knows. That's even recently, Michael Jackson's children, that their grandmother that is old, took care of where their father died.
1: Nobody
0: they are
1: knows.
0: Suing the old woman for deciding to hold a lot of money, that they needed the money. And they went to court. But in as much as that, when you see them outside, they remember know. At the end of the day, it is still family. Anyway, that's by the way. Now, if people like P Square are pressing foes, you were telling me a story before this set about a young man in 3-3 that was pressing phone and had an accident. What do you have to say? Tell me the story again.
1: Okay, sorry.
0: Now, see an Igbo.
1: No, I'm sorry, an Igbo. I'm a Bioro Tata, which I know that I'm a Bioro. Someone just drove past me. Keke, na yenine, pia, boom. 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
0: mba pakwana before Sunday morning
1: jejuese o ya ka ha pe pafa unogu
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1: ofu kwa ka ka de ukwe ama na nku kwa de ya se maka speaker kama ka nku o ya mekwe ya nku o speaker
0: just don't mention names. Go ahead, tell us the story of the guy. That's why we are here.
1: No,
0: we are not here to be personal with anything. We are here to really you know, go down to something very special.
1: These days, young guys, young boys, young girls, even old women, they do press phone.
0: What is that? What do they always do with the phone?
1: I don't know.
0: Because sometimes I'll sit around them and I'll be hearing what they are watching.
1: Seriously,
0: we watched
1: I don't know.
0: When, let me say, just years ago, I don't think there is any funnier comedian that would beat somebody like Nkemo, Unabio, Sophia, Mr. Ibu. He's dead now. Some local, these are crazy, funny people.
1: Funny people.
0: But we watch them in the evening because it is long. After the day's work, I gather. I kilujo comedy after. You know, I understand it. I'm not saying people should not, but what is the craze about this social media thing? Or if madu febe madu mera or my phone go video your EGM again.
1: Is that madu
0: na unyana anwogi church video EGM again?
1: It's happening life.
0: Why? It's happening life. Right now. Right now. Don't go, don't go for.
1: It's happening life.
0: Hey, this guy is beating his wife.
1: It's happening life.
0: I love it too. I love it too. Because sometimes it exposes things. But even it is happening life. Why is this thing so crazy? So that guy, how is he doing now?
1: No. I will not say because
0: you'll be shocked as well that the guy that jammed him might be pressing phone because in Anyakumoto, there was this guy that was driving me. I said, "What you are driving?"
1: Because
0: no, you drive for yourself, and you drive for
1: other people
0: for the other people.
1: Yeah,
0: that is why you drive. For example, because you are in a car. Does not you don't know who is coming, so that is why you check before you go on, you know, 100 60, you can drive. Your car you has speed. Yeah. Watch your Nina, but Nina was he Uzo Unquele. Now, but 33, you might go near Baga, they were busy.
1: 34.
0: And this is Lagos, Mon, this is Kano. A Bob and attack in a piata. You bop a handles are heavily, densely regulated, populated area.
1: Area which something can cross.
0: Anything can come, even a dog or a goat can just jump, or even a chicken. If you don't, piaba automatic brake. But some people will come. Normally, I'm good nature, I'm good in Madubu. Just or it or draw, but Omandu because again, you were better horn
1: before
0: because see for what
1: yes, because
0: yeah, because in on a highway,
1: the most funny thing there, Bab, now, yeah, you they use headlamp, full headlamp that you use on highway on a night, you need to use here in the street
0: because we blame the
1: driver,
0: no, we blame the guy.
1: Nappy
0: food. But the driver, no, we are nappy. Kwa phone, no, ni misia, because there is no way I will find a way. Mobile negative day.
1: Yeah, in Niboland.
0: Do you get what I mean? Okay. Some people are crazy. When they are riding and driving,
1: it's true.
0: You should don't know when people when happy at your phone. Some people go to the road, don't when did that man haga wow. They will be crossing main road as if because each time they want to, reasonable drivers always stops. And that man at the driver a full buggy, a better can slow me down. That is why the vehicle is stopping. Or this Jacob is big boy, Bob, no, that cross the road. But to that, got express.
1: I was thinking, on off from.
0: I got off from, or the came from him, I live. Until I jam, one go, go, go, go, go, go, and yes, I gave you, don't you, on your, go, go, no, we, my good boy. Put out that day, get your boy, you did not come out that day, come boy, you put away being a genuine plans. You, so, all the two ways, the way some of our people mismanage the chances that God has given them by giving them lives. And the way other people, because if you are actually qualified to be a real doctor, I mean driver, you should look out for Ndimbu. You put on a mirror, you see the way people are pressing their phones. That does not give you, especially in a densely populated area, to be able to jump somebody. I know mistakes can happen, but if you're an experienced driver and you have driver's license, it do be one yo. Jiwa ne roli yoka. Yoga kwatu onya banana. Eota ubinye. Oma melu yaro that much or do chalea. Mani no na that if na waje. Oh come off yeah. So please you no rapu to phone and uno na happy. Because all we are asking for in this life that we are living is just for peace and love. Time I had, let us delve in deep to INEC. In fact, let us start with the president. You know, according to our president, he said that his administration refused to negotiate or pay ransom to kidnappers, that he would never do that, that they used another style to release those Orire children. Do you think by your own self, you know, based on who you be, do you trust what the president is saying? Don't talk much.
1: I'm not saying anything because once the president say that...
0: That he didn't do it.
1: Simple.
0: Because one of the teachers came out recently, that's a different ball game. That the way they released them, they just came and released them and told them they are free. But currently, we have some people the government is having, they say they are part of the deal. What do you have to say? Do you think normally, do you take hook, line, and sinker what Nigerian politicians say? Or do you always inside your deep heart somewhere in a field?
1: Somewhere my deep heart,
0: No, we've stayed. Anyway, let us leave that alone. INEC is saying that the army, you know, and when we mention military, of course, we always mean the Nigerian Army, the Air Force, and the Navy. According to INEC, they said they don't want them to near. They don't want them to be nearing elections in Nigeria at all. Nafatolia. That the people designated by the federal government to do that job is only the Nigerian police. Do you think the Nigerian police alone can handle it? But the Nigerian police said they can.
1: Seriously, they can. No, they can't. I swear.
0: They need help.
1: They need help. They truly need help. Because I can see court martial and everything, and this one, that one.
0: Because we've been seeing Nano Gidea, Eipu. Because of Ifu Dia Game.
1: Ifaboro.
0: So they need some help.
1: Seriously. They need
0: so what INEC is saying, the man, he believes with
1: Okwesinakodaka.
0: So military must go on election day. But I've served when I was a copper. The military don't even near that polling unit.
1: But they are around.
0: They are around on the roads, needed.
1: Yes.
0: No people. So removing them totally.
1: No. Kaki alone self not to give.
0: So in a chicken kaki can the police. What are you saying?
1: So, you said you understand what I'm saying.
0: I understand. So what you're saying that is that Mr. INEC chairman should wrong.
1: Yeah.
0: Anyway, we'll pay some bills. We'll be right back. Please do not touch the dial.
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0: Everybody, so good. You're welcome back to a gaming shop. Can I just rush? I'm 1-1. No call the okay. Very easy. I'm going
1: to go. No, I'll pay.
0: Anyway, react to some of the stories we have. 0903-59-4477. 081-302-7285. 33 road is so terrible. And from information I went there to avoid that bad road because they started it, which is a good thing. Man, all the plan a series of man and midi games. I'm on Bahache and all God. But they started. So now Ndi Keke is the alternative road Anamba. And those roads are finer, especially Ken Kafa that place also.
1: First bank, it was a first bank.
0: That's motherless, first bank.
1: Motherless baby.
0: Oh, access. It's your pata nime housing. So anyway, another road. All the quanits ugwe are so are very steep, and it causes some accidents. So please, ina abagude akuka, slow down. With this speed in our but I don't understand some people are riding.
1: Like came today.
0: It's a terrible thing. So we are going to look at some of those. But just call us on 081-3032-7285. Please, because we don't always have time at all. Gaming, we want you to already organize your thoughts. Chef, check the pick any of the stories. Peace Square fog. Boys is just a phone, a boom with a president is saying, no, wakwa, or no, give the qua. Yep, I call, what they call, can you know, yeah, abduction fee. My kid, everyone's a business, I'm boozing the story. What they call him is kidnapping. And some children we are kidnapped recently, they have to spend 56 days. Even one of the teachers was killed in front of camera to tell you the, yes, those yeah. guys are not joking. But the president said, nah, see, because some people are saying that they paid. No, something happened that the government paid ransom. But the president said never, that there was a way deeper they got those children to be released. Hello?
2: I have 1, 2, 3.
0: Mpe manina da tu nukuinu. I said, pick. Pick your poison and go here straight.
2: Really poison is so. Onion on our onion and onion, root jabu. JC, I will be AKA, show me the law.
0: JC, can we go up?
2: My brother, I didn't come to call me a cape as well.
0: Anyway, Tug, you're welcome.
2: Yes,
0: let us go straight.
2: It's nice to get your voice. I heck.
0: Thank you.
2: Thank you. Yes, so. Mr. President, well, like this guy, African China, say,
0: show me the law. Okwagwa, you pick your poison and straight. Do you believe the president or not?
2: They can't show the law. They can't prove their point. So,
0: so you don't believe it?
1: Jesse, era kora ena na president Sarasika
0: ona
1: ukurezu oku.
0: Oni maro mige kwete komba. We have accepted. Show me the law. This is in a very wonderful electoral period. Here I say that Mr. President, the FSR played bye-bye. Hello, good evening. Please, as quick as possible, hit your point. We have no time. Hello?

0: they accept it.
1: Accept it. Not as you go on, as you die. That's also now. Oh, fresh and hard to achieve. But I'm not going. Can't go to them this week.
0: Okay, can I also? Okay. All right, just a quick one. Everybody calling us should be reacting. The local governor, former governor, that they claim that he paid billions for his children ahead for the rest of their lives. He's now free, hailing a lot of people. Yahaya Bello. Don't get me twisted. Do you believe it? Should people flow? Okay, Dendo. Good evening.
2: I'm okay. My regards to your colleague in the
0: Ogemi
2: shop.
0: Also, you know, we know they reject them because it came from a very good place. So, pick one of your issues and react.
2: Let me react to this blasted line from Mr. President. One thing, no, no, but I have now for the August. Papa Eda Akuranso. Emma, the National Assembly made you for the transfer money. In our phone, our former defense and Fukalia. It was a good
0: take, is it? It was proof.
2: Nah, and I took you of one when came in after I can police you to the only American and poor girl now. Now, well, I'm not going to go down, but then
0: we have a dumb man. So, are you trying to? Oh, if a JC was said that not that fellow played by his life, but the way for what you feel that played right? Okay, John, calling you in a full photo, my president. Then, me travel on our banyo. The minister got that fellow by the
3: way. Yeah, I got one of the fear.
0: Anyway, it's all good. Well, just please organize your thoughts. Quick one. We have to pick a lot of views, as many as possible. I just found out that the issue of the president saying no ransom was paid for the Urire kids, that he would never negotiate with terrorists, it's impossible. Meanwhile, Kwame Kwaso is saying that he and Peter Obi, if given a chance, will negotiate with terrorists and stop the matter. That's another issue totally, if they are given a chance. What do you have to say? And as well, just a quick one. PDP, another faction of PDP, has submitted Goodluck Jonathan's candidacy to INEC despite a row, a lot of gist in Nigeria. But we need to...
4: Hello.
0: Ibanyego, just a quick one.
4: Good evening.
0: Good evening, you're welcome.
4: Okay,
0: man.
4: I cannot even work here. Okay, I can have
0: one more.
4: All right,
0: just a quick one. Anyway, just do it as fast as you can before we leave the studio, because we are going to do it at any moment time. Hello, good evening. Hello?
5: Hello, good evening.
0: Yeah, what's good?
5: Yeah, I heard. This is Ephraim. I'm with you from College of Education, Shuba.
0: You're welcome.
3: No. I work the year internet, car trend, the quality.
0: The more honey, Pierre, and Korean Apple has shown. Kia

0: trend that you say. You'll be killing yourself as if not trending. I'm trending. Like, for example, all these people that are social media, fine girls, are they too only 21 years, 22. That father aguezi bogu, that father jogu, jidu moke. Oh, I don't know, John. Eh? Waiting. Good, the value, okay? Ganofa. Oh, we able trending for positive things. Do you get what I mean? No matter how much a Nigerian politician that is being accused of stealing billions, we have. Oh, we go to church. Pastor Hale is here. Barely, barely.
1: But
0: wait now. Don't go say D. That media bull. We are 17 times. Honorable opposite. Do you think they don't say that? They will pretend in your face. When they will tell you to do give away. Or believe him a chanye is what they call two cups of rice. It's an old women now. Oh, I just need to say that two cup of rice. Two cup of rice. Fine. DJ, thank you so much for spending time with us right here at our gaming shop. We thank everybody that joined us. Our time is up. The show will return. Today is Friday. Tomorrow night, we'll continue from where we start because Okwada Wagu. Stay tuned.
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5: 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Vibes on Vibes with DJ Joe Man. Let's go.

0: All right. That was quite something. And think about that on a Friday night. It's a Friday night. And the weekend is calling and the vibes are officially activated. But trust me, I really don't know what happened there. And welcome to Vibes on Vibes on Radio Sapienza 95.3 FM. Hey, I'm your guy, DJ German. Let's turn it up this Friday night. You know, the weekend officially starts right now. For many of us, the work week is over. And so it's time for us to let off the stress.
1: Yo, pass that light.
0: Okay, and the music tonight is definitely banging. We're kicking off with my top 10 for this week. Hey, this week on my top 10, I have some beautiful songs. I have almost every genre of music. I have ragga on this one, and that's reggae hip hop. I have, okay, let's see. I have some R&B on this one, some R&B hip hop, and definitely have Niger on this one. Hey, I'm DJ German. I keep it locked right here on Radio Sapienza 95.3 FM. Okay, let's begin with number 10. Number 10 was released today. And there's a lovely jam from Benny Blanco, Senila Gomez, and the future Becky G. They call this song, okay, let me see how I pronounce this song. Te Olvido. Te Olvido La La. And that's at number 10. 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Hey, let's go.

right, that was number 10. Something very interesting happened last week. The Dream came up with a brand new single. He features T.I. on this one, and this is My Number 9. And guess what they call this song? Very simple. 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

All right, that was number 9. And right now at number 8, we're coming right home. And this is BNXN featuring Ashake. They released the song 2 days ago, and it's called Eja Meja. Whatever this means, it's a beautiful song.

the night. All right, that was at number 8. At number 7, I have the very energetic Zlatan. And on this one, he features Victony, and they call this one Baby. I released 3 days ago.

0: All right, that was Zlatan featuring Victony. I released 3 days ago. They call it Bebe. All right, it's number 6. Vibes on Vibes with DJ German, Radio Sapienza 95.3 FM. Hey, this one is a banger. It's coming from Chips. Idris Elba on this one. And Chip Future Spice. And Keys and Crates. 6 days ago, they come up with this banger. And it's simply called Rise Up. Hey, I don't know about you, but this song surely makes you want to rise up and dance.
1: I'm mimic the girl, them rise up. Jiggle and I twerk and I wind up. Got it.

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1: 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This is Idris Elba.
0: All
1: right. Okay, at number five. And Mr. Conscience released a song today. It's a brand new one and he calls it Southside. Trust me, this is one hell of a banger. Number five, Vibes on Vibes with DJ German, Radio Sapienza 95.3 FM.
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All right, from conscience, we're going to hip-hop rap. And this one is at number 4. Hey, Birdman, one of the illest guys alive, came up with a brand new jam, and he calls this one Money to Blow. This is the radio version. Money.

0: Number 10, we had Benny Blanco.
1: I'm losing my thoughts. I said, where my roof just go?
0: Selena Gomez, Becky G. Say Olvido, La La. And at number 9, The Dream, featuring T.R., Be My Lady. At number 8, BNXN, featuring Ashake, Eja Meja. And at number 7, Zlatan, featuring Victony, Baby. And at number 6, Cheap, Idris Elba, Spice, Keys and Crates, Rise Up. And at number 5, we had Mr. Conscience, Outside. Right now at number 4, Birdman.

All right, at number three, I have Davido. Now, very interesting. Davido has been releasing these singles back to back every week. You know, the previous week we had one, last week we had one, but today he released the full album officially. Oriade is out. That's the full album. That's the sixth album of Mr. Davido. Well, I'm going to take this one. He features Mayo Kun and Fola, and they call the song Before Before. Beautiful from Davido. Drop today.

All right, and from Mr. Davido featuring Mayo King and Fola at number 3, I have this beautiful one. Now, this song is beautiful on different stands. First is coming from a Nigerian, American, Wale. And on this one, he features Elmeny. But second thing that makes this song very beautiful is this song has samples from 702's Get It Together. And if you're an R&B lover, you remember this jam. He released this song today and it's called Overthink. Hey, I love this sample.

0: side I know was number two. And right now it's number one. You're taking my love for granted. Hey, this jam right here really causing trouble in this country. Mr. Fino 3 days ago came up with a banger he calls Nafana. Interesting thing about this song is a line in this song where he says he's not Onyembu like Reno. And that has really gotten the internet going on fire. At number one for this week is Mr. Fino, Nafana. Terrific jam. DJ Joe Man. And it's Vibes on Vibes on Radio Sapienza 95.3 FM. 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
1: Gangster, Diasoka, Pastor, Nafana, Nauma, I buy an ampo. I know what I'm down for, obeji the factor. Now,

0: shower right now, put on your dancing shoes, because it's about to get beautiful. Vibes on Vibes. DJ German, hit the dance floor, because it's going to be fire right now.
1: DJ German.

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Night Prayers, Psalm 63. 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When I think of thee upon my bed, I meditate on thee in the watches of the night. 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They shall be given over to the power of the sword. 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All who swell by him shall glory, for the mouth of lies will be stopped. Glory be to the Father, and to the Son, and to the Holy Spirit. As it was in the beginning, is now, and ever shall it be, world without end. Amen. In your love, O Lord, despair the darkness of this night. Let your people so sleep in peace, that at the dawn of a new day, they may with joy rise to greater strength of mind and body, through Christ our Lord. Amen. May Almighty God bless you, the Father, the Son, and the Holy Spirit. Amen.